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2: Yes, good morning. Hello there.
3: Hello.
2: It's a bit weird outside at the minute, isn't it?
3: I think it's just getting darker in the morning. So, like, sunrise is obviously a little bit later than it has been over the summer. And that means summer is almost gone. Cooler temperatures. Hi, good morning. What's going on?
2: the clocks are going to change at some point.
3: Let's figure it out before we give out misinformation.
2: I do know it is going to happen at some point. Just don't know when.
3: Yeah,
2: anyway,
3: that's true.
2: We're looking at daytime highs today of 37.
3: Okay, so today's going to be the warmest day in a while, right?
2: Yeah.
3: Yeah.
2: And then it gets cooler. It's going down to like 35 by Thursday.
3: I'm excited for that for sure. And by next weekend, I think it's going to be like closer to like the early 30s, like 33 or something like that.
2: We'll see when it comes, because you know what they say.
3: It does change, yeah.
2: But yeah, it's like, oh, next week it's going to be like 42, and then suddenly it's like, oh, it's only going to be 35. okay. Whatever it's going to be nice. It is starting to get cooler, and there are places saying it might be raining by the end of the month.
3: Rob keeps on saying, one of these days, if you say it every single day, you'll be right. But you saying it every single day is not helpful.
2: I went out on my balcony yesterday and thought, oh, it's raining. See, I knew it was going to... Someone was cleaning their AC unit above me.
3: Awesome. Fantastic. All right, so what's the current temperature, Rob?
2: It's 22.
3: Cool. Wake up.
1: Now, the morning show with Sally and Rob on Nile FM.
3: Wake up. Well, good morning. It's Monday. It's the 7th of September. Hope everyone is doing well. And yes, if you are up and about this early, yeah, just enjoy those cooler temperatures. Honestly, that's something that I do enjoy. Like with a cup of coffee, like the coffee's hot. It's not super hot. Obviously, the temperature, the humidity is also like, so it's just like, it's an easier and a nicer way to like ease into the morning. I don't know about you, Rob.
2: I like quite literally sitting on the balcony and seeing the steam from the coffee or the tea just rising.
3: Oh, that is... There's something about that. It's like in the winter, like with hot chocolate.
2: Yeah.
3: You know what I mean? Like you just can see like the steam like rising.
2: Are you a squirty cream kind of person on
3: top?
2: No,
3: I do not like whipped cream. Why? On any... I just do not like it on any of my drinks.
2: Go on, Sally, live a little. Go on.
3: But I don't like the taste of it. Even as a child, I never liked the taste of it or the texture. I just thought it was like, what am I eating?
2: I'm not
3: like,
2: talking about squirty cream made from goat. I'm talking about...
3: No, I don't like any kind of whipped cream, whether it's from a canister or if it's fresh. I do like clotted cream, which is a very British thing, isn't it? You put it on like scones and stuff.
2: Oh, really?
3: Really, yeah. Four times I went for a high tea. Yes.
2: See, I knew you were quite posh.
3: I'm not. I want to be, but I'm not really. Whenever I am in posh environments, I feel like, what am I doing here? I need to run away.
2: when was the last time you had a scone?
3: That's a good question, actually. I think probably like 10 years ago. Like,
2: I can't even remember the last time. I think I've had one for years, like 10, 15 years.
3: I went for a proper high tea with a friend once in the National Portrait Gallery in London. Which is beautiful. It's like a beautiful place. It's a museum.
2: Told you she's posh.
3: Oh, yeah. No, but this is, like, you had to like book in advance. I think it was like for her birthday or my birthday. I can't really remember. But like you have to book this thing and you get these little like tiny little sandwiches and then you get like the little scones and the jam.
2: Literal finger food.
3: It's so posh up there. You're, you know, like it's really a thing. And I just remember being there being like, oh my gosh, like this is, it's an experience, right? But I just remember feeling like so out of place the entire time.
2: Who let this riffraff in?
3: Yeah, literally. I was like, I'm the riffraff.
2: How do you know? I'm actually quite posh.
3: But it was fun. I loved it. That was a really nice day. But yeah, I think maybe I might have had a scone after that. But like that, I do remember having one then.
2: Just saying scone makes me feel like I'm posh.
3: Well, I mean,
2: I'm going to go home and
3: see if
2: I can. It's
3: the food of your people.
2: Yeah, well, yeah. It is. Like afternoon tea and scones.
3: Yeah, a bit of clotted cream, a bit of jam on the side with a cup of tea. It's very, very British. Anyways, well, I don't know. What are we talking about? How do we get here?
2: You being posh.
3: I'm not. No, that's, we were talking about something else. We were talking about, oh, whipped cream. And I said clotted cream. That's where we're at. All right, everyone. Good morning. How's everyone else's ADHD going? Anyways.
2: Something shiny.
3: Yeah, honestly. Like, my brain just jumping around everywhere. All right, yeah, it's 4 minutes past seven. We'll get some tunes. We do have a morning show brain teaser for you in a little bit just to get you all focused up, you and me, evidently, and Rob. So let's get to some tunes. We got Ash and Stop the Wedding. I love that song. So good. And we've got some Robin and Zara Larsson, their collaboration, Talk to Me, Zara. And right now, let's do this from Mr. Benson Boone.
2: Benny.
3: Yeah, I like this song a lot. This is Mr. Electric Blue.

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0: Ash and Stop the Wedding. This is Nilo Fam. It's the morning show. Hello. Thank you for being here. What's up?
1: Good morning.
0: Good morning. Good morning. I do love that song so much. I honestly just like want to like wear a giant cape. Like, do you know what I mean? Like, it's so dramatic.
1: What, so you can be the wedding stopper?
0: Yeah, exactly.
1: Like, that's your like superhero.
0: Well, you know how Freddie Mercury would do that? Like, would like wear a crown and like a giant cape and like be on like the stage and stuff like that. Like, super like just showmanship. Kind of like, I want to do that.
1: Very flamboyant.
0: Yes, I love that. It's so cool. I want to do that. Someone make it happen.
1: Posh.
0: It's not posh, is it? It's drama queen.
1: I want to walk around with a massive cape on.
0: Eating scones.
1: With a crown.
0: Yes. Please, thank you. Anyways, good morning, good morning. Thank you for being here. It's the morning show. A lot of people, you know, for like yesterday was the first day for a lot of people going to school. You know, a lot of people starting high school, middle school, that kind of thing. But there's still some schools starting today and some grades starting today as well. So we just had a message that came through this morning. So this is Tala and my mom Hanzada. This is what the message says. Good morning. How are you? And it's my first day of middle school.
1: Aww.
0: Tala, that's amazing. Happy first day of middle school. Enjoy your day. Enjoy this week, the month, the year, all that stuff. I think it'll be good.
1: I like that idea. Starting a day later.
0: Well, yeah.
1: Because then the week is slightly shorter, so you can kind of ease back into it.
0: Well, I think they stagger the grades as well, depending, right? Like, just to be able to, like, you know, it's otherwise it's too overwhelming if everyone is starting at first. So, like, maybe they start the high school students off first, and then they bring in the middle schoolers, and then the elementary, that kind of thing. So
1: yeah, I think last year, my son went to school on one day,
0: yeah.
1: And then the next day he didn't, and the girls went to school, and then the following day they all went to school.
0: Yeah, it's just, I get it. It's a lot for the teachers, especially if you've got like new students or like you've also got separation anxiety that some kids get and stuff like that. So it's just, yeah, a way of managing everything and easing everyone into the groove.
1: I think I got that more than my son.
0: Do you know what? I hear that from a lot of parents, like saying like, okay, we'll have a good day at school, and seeing them get older and not really want you there anymore is like a big deal.
1: Yeah, it really is.
0: Yeah, it's huge. But, you know, it is what it is. And anyway, anyone starting school today, whether it's middle school, high school, elementary school, whatever it is, have yourselves a wonderful day. And of course, let us know so we can give you a shout out this morning on the radio. All right. We also had a lovely little message that came here, came through from Mahmoud Khalifa just now. It says, good morning to Egypt's top radio station. I want to give a very special shout out to my three beautiful daughters, Layla, Farida, and Nadia Khalifa, who are starting school this week at Elson. Oh. I hope you have a great year ahead, wishing you the utmost success. This is our annual ritual now. This is the 10th year. Oh. Isn't this sweet? All you guys, Layla, Farida, Nadia, and a special shout out to you as well, Mahmoud, you and your beautiful family. You guys have a wonderful, wonderful day. Like, honestly, it's so beautiful. Like, it's just, it's like that kind of like family vibe.
1: It's a really nice message to start the show with as well.
0: Yeah, really very much so. I got a lovely picture myself of my godson yesterday who's starting middle school. And I remember when he was born. And so it's just like a really weird, like,
1: it's
0: how
1: like two
0: are
1: weeks
0: you
1: ago. That's yeah. What it feels like.
0: Yeah. I'm just like, how are you like a whole person like now in your middle school? Like, I remember middle school like so vividly.
1: Is he taller than you yet?
0: He's going to be. Oh, my goodness. Him and his brother, they're definitely going to be taller than me so soon. Like, you know, it's going to be an event. But again, it's not hard to be taller than me.
1: Everyone's,
0: I'm 153 centimeters tall, 5 foot tall.
1: Everyone's taller than you.
0: Everyone is taller. Literally, almost everybody is taller than me, which is fine. I'm okay.

0: as hard as you can, only to have it come back to you, even if it doesn't bounce off anything.
1: There it is. That's the one. Get in touch. We'd love to hear from you this morning. 015-59-55-1042 is the number to WhatsApp. 015-59-55-1042. And we will be reading out your answers. As always, we encourage creative answers. And today I didn't do a math one, y'all.
0: Alhamdulillah.
1: Alhamdulillah. For anyone who needs a break from the numbers and the math, this was for you.
0: So when you read it to me earlier, I was like, I was waiting for the... And then divide that by 22. How many have you got left? What?
1: We're not doing a math one today. Just a simple one. And as always, I love the creative answers. I have an answer here that's in front of me. But if you want to come up with something else, go ahead. All yours. All right. So Johnny Nash, Johnny Nash is the request. Mahmoud Khalifa says, can I hear Johnny Nash? And I can see clearly now because it's like a ritual for you guys. Yes.
0: I can see clearly now by Mahmoud Khalifa.
1: Yeah, literally. Yeah. Mahmoud Khalifa. All right. This is for you and for Laila, Farida and Nadia. Good morning to all of you.

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0: Taylor Swift, I Knew It, I Knew You from Toy Story 5. I'm up to Toy Story 3 now.
1: Oh, you're all catching up, man.
0: I'm catching up. So I watched 2 and 3 a couple of weeks ago. I'm going to watch 4, and then I'll be ready for 5. So we're getting there.
1: Have you got to the one with Sporky's 4,
0: no.
1: I think?
0: No, that's 4. I haven't got to that one yet. I got to the pink fluffy bear.
1: Oh, yeah.
0: That one.
1: Yeah, just because he's pink and fluffy doesn't mean to say it's a good thing.
0: Well, anyways, there you go. Good morning. Hello to everyone who is getting in touch. I can see so many messages coming through. We got a couple of voice notes to play out. Let's start with this one because this one's very, very sweet.
2: Good morning, Rob and Charlie. This is Harrison Derwee.
3: Good morning, Rob and Charlie. It's your sister, Derwee.
0: Hi.
2: Today is a special day. It's my dog's birthday, and he loves playing golf, and we want to say happy birthday and thank you for being a superhero.
1: Happy birthday to your dad.
0: Happy birthday.
3: I love you.
0: Thank you. Thank you, Hassan and Yusuf. Oh, Rob, you say something. My voice is going.
1: Oh, no. All the goosebumps are going now. Look.
0: Yeah, I know.
1: That's so nice.
0: Hassan's also a little bit sick. So, salam tak, Hassan. Hope you feel better. Aww. Hope you feel better. But, yeah, happy birthday to your dad. I love that he plays golf and he's a superhero. So sweet. Yeah. So sweet. Hello to all of you. Also, hello to Halima, who says, I'm 11 years old and I'm so excited to be back to school so I can listen to your show.
1: Oh, not to go and see your friends at school, then. Oh, bless you. Thank you.
0: Thanks, Halima. Good morning to you. Good morning. Good morning. We got so many messages coming through. We have the morning show brain teaser.
1: Yeah. Do you want me to go through this?
0: Yes, please.
1: I'm going to add a few extra words.
0: Rob, you always add extra words, just as long as it makes sense.
1: It does to me.
0: But it's not helpful.
1: How can you throw a ball as hard as you can, only to have it come back to you? Even if it doesn't bounce off anything.
0: All right, there you go. He did it without any extra words, y'all. Can we all give Rob a round of applause? Yay!
1: However.
0: All right, get in touch. We'd love to hear from you. 015-5955-1042. Lena Karam getting the correct answer. Hello to Fatima as well, getting the correct answer this morning. Thank you very much for your message. Ghalia, you wanted to hear if there was a brain teaser, so we just read it out to you. So now you gotta get in touch now, all right? Right. Oh, you also left us some voice notes. Let's play them out.
4: Hi, I'm on my way to school. It's my first day in year 5.
0: Woo!
4: Can you please play Lush Life from Zara Larsson?
1: Ooh.
0: Yes, we can. Also, Tala wanted to hear Risk It All by Bruno Mars. We'll do that for you in a little bit. Hello this morning to, this person as well. Clara, who says, today is my first day of middle school and I have 2 answers. One is the correct answer that we got. And the other one, she says, the other answer is to tie a rubber band to the ball and then hold the rubber band from the other side and throw it.
1: Oh, that's a great game.
0: maybe wear a helmet.
1: It's like when it's tied to the bottom of a racket and you just go boom, boom, boom, boom, boom, boom.
0: What are those called?
1: Games.
0: No, there's a special, we used to have those when we were kids.
1: We used to have swing ball where it was tied to like a pole.
0: You mean tether ball?
1: I think it's called...
0: It's called tether ball in America.
1: And it's like a wash... Oh, we don't have the... Right, so in the UK, you have like a washing line. You stick in the ground.
0: Yeah, yeah.
1: And it opens up. But it's like someone hasn't got the opening up bit. And at the top is a string.
0: Yeah.
1: And then at the end of the string is a ball. And then you stand on one side.
0: And you hit it. And
1: it swings around. Yeah.
0: That's called tether ball in America.
1: Oh, right. I used to play with my brother and sister and try and do it the opposite way.
0: Right.
1: So then it would smack them on the back.
0: Yeah, but that's the thing. Like, I think it's like you have to try to stop it from going round. I couldn't really understand the premise. Everyone was taller than me, so they could hit it over my head.
1: Yeah.
0: So I was just always like just trying to jump to get
1: the
0: ball.
1: Did you not try playing the smaller version?
0: There wasn't. Everyone, like my one of my close friends is like 5'10". I'm 5 foot tall, so it was never going to be a fair fight. Ever, ever, ever. Also, I used to play basketball with her. That was also not fair.
1: How did you do that?
0: I had to. It was school. I had PE.
1: Yeah, but that's like an unfair... Anyone that's taller than you, like everybody, has got an unfair advantage.
0: Well, that's true. But, you know, I had to get a grade in PE. They couldn't just put me on the side because I was short.
1: Okay.
0: Yeah. Hello to Dewey, who gets the correct answer. Hello to you. Thank you very much. Also, hello to Ayaz, who's its first day of school. Says, please wish him a lovely year. And it says PYP6. I don't know what that is, but have a wonderful year.
1: It sounds like a school, like a class number.
0: Yeah, a class number. Yeah, exactly. And you get the correct answer, Minna Meher, and sends us a beautiful picture of Aiz as well with a little poster saying, like, first day of school. It's very sweet. What a cutie. What a cutie. Thank you for that.
1: Yeah, you can tell the school's back as well. If you look through your Facebook, it's the standard standing in front of the door wearing your uniform thing.
0: Yeah, but it's so emotional for parents. Like, I don't know how you guys do it, to be honest.
1: Yeah, no, I like it as well.
0: Hello to Jad Memo, who gets the correct answer to the morning show brain teaser, and also that Rob managed to say it without extra words, giving you some applause there.
1: Yes.
0: Bravo, bravo. And
1: meanwhile.
0: However, nevertheless. All right, we're going to get to more of your answers in a little bit. I just want to say hello to Rami, who says, good morning, guys. Wishing you all a great week ahead. I wanted to give a big shout out to my son, Yassine. I'm 100% sure he's listening right now. Yassine, what up? From your dad, Rami, and from us as well. All right, guys, we're trying to get through as many requests as possible. There's so many, but let's start with these. So we've got Zara Larsson for Ghalia.
1: Yep.
0: And we've also got Tala, who wants Bruno Mars and Risk It All. And then someone else wanted to hear B. Miller and Born to Lose.
1: Oh.
0: Yeah, I'm going to have to find out who that was. I'm pretty sure that was Adam and Nicole. Yes, it was. All right, so you guys, we're going to do that for you in a little bit.
1: All right. I've noticed it's a thing now, people saying, oh, well done, Rob. You said it without adding extra words.
0: Thing. It's a thing, Rob. Just putting it out there. Sorry, not sorry. This is Zara Larsson and Lush Life on Nile FM.

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Craving some classic tunes? Well, we've got you covered. With the biggest hits from decades before.

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0: That's B. Miller. Loving that song. It's new music right here on Nile FM. And Adam and Nicole wanted to hear that song. Hope you guys enjoyed the track. We still got more requests on the way. Kadeem, you wanted to hear Riptide by Vance Joy. That's coming up.
1: That's a great song.
0: I know.
1: That's the one with the ding, ding, ding at the beginning.
0: It's very folksy.
1: Yeah.
0: That's coming up for you. And I just want to say hello to a couple of people this morning. We had a couple of voice notes.
2: Hi. My name is Laura.
3: And my name is Raheem.
2: And we are going on our way to school. And my brother is officially in year one and I'm in year four.
0: Woohoo!
1: Yes.
2: Wishy-wishy bye, wishy-wishy hi.
3: Wishy-wishy bye, wishy-wishy hi.
0: I love how, you know, siblings are like, I'm going to get a word in too. My name is just like pushing him out of the way.
1: Oh, bless.
0: Have a great day, you guys. Thank you for your message. Also, hello this morning to Layla, who says it's Layla. People pronounce my name wrong all the time. I bet you get called Layla all the time. I hear you. But you say, I don't know the brain teaser, but can you please play a song by the Jackson 5? Yes, Layla, that's coming up for you in just a few seconds. I also just want to say hello to Haroon getting in touch. Hello also to this person who says, good morning, Rob and Sally. Every day is a fresh start. Shine bright and make music today. Amazing Nile FM. Cool. Love that. That was from Moody Mahmoud. Hi, Moody. Thank you very much for your message. All right. And let's see who else sent us a message. Oh, we got a bunch of these messages. We're trying to get through as many as possible. I just want to say hello as well to, have a great Monday, Zane and Salim getting in touch. All right. Let's do the brain teaser, Rob, and then we'll come back because we're going to give away the answer in about 10 minutes time.
1: Okay. So are you ready? It goes like this. How can you throw a ball as hard as you can, only to have it come back to you, even if it doesn't bounce off anything?
0: All right, there you go. Get in touch and let us know what you think the answer is this morning. The number is 015-5955-1042. Yeah?
1: Yeah, I was doing the peace sign.
0: Oh, is that what you were doing?
1: 1042.
0: Yeah. Oh, 1042. Peace. Okay, cool.
1: Unless you want me to dab.
0: No, please don't dab. I'm already trying to get you out of 6'7" and all that stuff.
1: 6'7".
0: No one is saying it anymore. No one. Literally no one. Okay. The children are not saying it. You shouldn't be saying it.
1: Actually, kids get annoyed now when you say it.
0: Yeah. Because it's so cringe now. So don't dab. If you're bringing back dabbing, you know, what's next?
1: All right.
0: People saying groovy.
1: Skibbity.
0: Yeah, no. That was never a thing. All right, everyone, get in touch and let us know if you're headed to school first day, middle school, high school, whatever it is, elementary. We'd love to hear from you and let us know what you think the answer to the brain teaser is as well. Tony, you got it right. Just sent it through right now. Well done. Yeah, but get in touch. We are going to be revealing the answer around 8 o'clock. Let's get to that song then for Layla. Should we do ABC?
1: Yes.
0: Yes.

0: That is Gone Too Far, Chasing Status, and Debbie. Love that song. Brand new right here on Nile FM.
1: Oh, yes.
0: So good. We had a couple of messages that came through. I just want to say hello to Dina, who sent this lovely voice note.
2: Good morning. This is Dina and Adam, and following our yearly ritual, sending you guys, wishing you a beautiful morning every year on Adam's first day of school. Today is his first day of seventh grade. We'd like to say hello to everyone, wishing everyone a great school year. And we'd like to request, if possible, Linkin Park Lost. Have a nice day, and here's our selfie.
0: Oh, it sent us this most beautiful selfie, Dina and Adam, like just sitting there in the car, smiling.
1: Adam's ready to go. Look at this.
0: The both of them, beautiful faces, beautiful smiles.
1: Yeah.
0: And you guys, honestly, asking for some Linkin Park, you are my kind of people. Yes, that's coming up in a little bit. Also, we had this other message just under it from Yassine Adli.
1: Yeah, we did. Right, so it says, hi, Rob. Hi, Sally. My name is Yassine Adli. Today's my first day of school. Mushy, mushy, hi. Mushy, mushy, bye.
0: Mushy, mushy, hi. Oh. Mushy, mushy, bye to you as well. It is 8 o'clock.
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1: Already?
0: Yeah, can you believe it? This hour has gone by so fast.
1: Okay, so if you're wondering what the weather's doing today, highs are 37.
0: Okay.
1: Lows of 24. Same tomorrow. Wednesday up to around about 36, and then down to 35 on Thursday, which I'm all about.
0: Yeah.
1: And then over the weekend, it's going to stabilize around about the sort of temperature.
0: Okay, so yeah, it's getting cooler is the takeaway. And what's the current temperature?
1: Right now, it's not the world clock, 23.
0: 23 degrees, guys. Can you imagine? A couple of weeks ago, it was like...
1: It's 44.
0: Yeah, literally. It's 8 o'clock.
1: Yeah, right?
3: 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Wake up.
0: Hi there. Good morning. It's 8:01. This is The Morning Show. Thank you so much for being here with us. It is Monday, and for many people, it's the first day of school back. We've had so many messages that have come through. Hope everyone has had just the most wonderful start to their day and is going to have a great day at school.
1: Right. I have been looking into this. There's a lot of schools that are going back, but can you believe it? There's a second wave as well. I think on the 12th of September.
0: Because your son's not back at school yet, is he?
1: No, he goes to like the national system.
0: So, yeah.
1: That's I also worked out he only goes to school 6 months of the year.
0: Well, he's also very little, right? So it's a little bit different.
1: Yeah,
0: okay, so he's going back next month?
1: No, 12th of September.
0: Oh, 12th of September. Okay, cool. Amazing. All right, awesome. Okay, cool. So, ultimately, whenever anyone starts school, please let us know. You know, if you've got children, some of them are starting today and some of them are starting next week or whatever, just let us know. We'd love to give them a shout out as well. We have been doing the Morning Show Brain Teaser.
1: Morning Show Brain Teaser!
0: Yeah, we're not going to do a jingle for this. We can't do a jingle for absolutely everything. We do.
1: I don't know. It just felt right at the time.
0: Okay.
1: Right, so how can you throw a ball as hard as you can, only to have it to come back to you? Now, even if it doesn't bounce off anything, how exactly does that work?
0: Try it again, Rob.
1: I'm creating like an alternative scene.
0: Rob, it's just like, okay. How can you throw a ball as hard as you can, only to have it come back to you, even if it doesn't bounce off of anything?
1: Say ball.
0: Ball.
1: Ball.
0: I'm not going to say ball. That's not a thing.
1: I'm not going to say ball.
0: I want to say ball, am I?
1: I'm above it.
0: Yeah. Amina Munir, hello to you. You get the correct answer. Thank you very much for your message. Let's see. Also, hello to Christine. Very, very lovely to hear from you and glad that we make your morning. Thank you so much. So many requests are coming through. We're trying to get through as many as we possibly can. But yes, I do see all of them. Okay, guys, I am seeing all of them.
1: I see you.
0: I see you.
1: That's from a movie, isn't it?
0: There's lots of movies that are about that. Adam and Nicole, also, you guys got the correct answer. Actually, no. You said throw it very, very hard, circles the world, and comes back to you.
1: That's what I said.
0: That's what Rob said, in all fairness. That is true. That wasn't the answer we were looking for. But if you want to know, Mike Kramer says it's a yo-yo.
1: Yo-yo.
0: So yo-yo, yeah. It's on a string, obviously, so it'll come back. Okay, I love the creative answers. That's not the answer that we had, but I'll take it. How can you throw a ball as hard as you can, only to have it come back to you, even if it doesn't bounce off of anything? Muhammad Al-Ghandour says, wrist bounce ball.
1: Oh, they're cool.
0: Do they have those?
1: Yeah. It's like, again, with it, like tennis racket, we go...
0: Yeah, I was never really good with the coordination with those kind of things. But yeah, anyways, if you got the answer, if you gave us a creative answer, I'm going to accept it as correct. But also the answer we had was...
1: Throw the ball straight up in the air.
0: Yeah, exactly.
1: And then catch it.
0: Exactly. Well, I mean, it'll come back to you, whether or not, you catch it in your hand or it hits you in the face. Regardless. I'm usually the latter, to be fair.
1: Are you good at catching stuff?
0: I've gotten better. I'm pretty good.
1: Okay.
0: Catching stuff. Robert's just going to randomly throw things at me. Yeah. And that's how we had a lawsuit.
1: There you go. I'll make sure it's soft stuff.
0: Oh, that's much better.
1: And the camera's really tough.
0: Thank you for that. Hello to Enigma says, good morning. Spring ball. Didn't expect that.
1: Yeah, I mean, all of those work.
0: Yeah.
1: I like I want to play a game of that thing
0: now. A tetherball?
1: Yeah.
0: Oh, I would beat you.
1: Swing ball, yeah.
0: Yeah. No, it's called tetherball.
1: Yeah, maybe on your side of the
0: yeah,
1: pond.
0: Well, yeah, exactly. In America and Canada. There you go. All right, guys, good morning. It's 4 minutes past eight right now. Like I said, so many requests coming up, but we got some Mae Muller, Wheels Come Off, plays after this. Request for Dina and Adam. This is Lost by Linkin Park.
1: Tune.
0: Yeah, so good.

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2: Just trying to remember what's happening on the show.
1: Are you serious? 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
2: Yeah, I know that part, but I think we need more. Like more random calls, more guests, more fun.
1: Who said we won't? Think last year times 10.
2: That's a bit drastic.
1: You know what I'm talking about. We're just going to turn it up a little.
2: Cool. So more requests, more games, even some new ones.
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0: Wiz Khalifa and Charlie Puth right there, and See You Again, playing that four.
1: Somebody requested it.
0: Yeah, Rob can't remember. I told him, but he can't remember.
2: Is it Christine?
0: Christine.
1: Yeah.
0: Yeah, Christine, wanted to hear that song. It's a beautiful, beautiful song, isn't it? Timeless.
1: It leads nicely into the real world as well, because that's from a movie, isn't it?
0: Yes.
1: Do you know what movie it's from?
0: Fast and Furious.
1: The Angry and Quite Quick.
0: Yeah. Yeah. It was a movie in the 90s with Leo DiCaprio. It was like a Western with Sharon Stone called Quick and the Dead. Did you ever watch that?
1: Is that a real thing, or have you made it up?
0: No, honestly. It was, like, I think from 1995. It was, like, just before, like, Titanic fame and things like that, or 94.
1: How old was he then?
0: He was young. He was, like, a teenager. But honestly, like, Leo DiCaprio during that period of time, like, right before Titanic, he's got some amazing movies. Yeah. Basketball Diaries is harrowing. Absolutely harrowing. Not for children.
1: I thought it was the first one he did, Titanic.
0: No. He did What's Eating Gilbert Grape with Johnny Depp as well. That was, like, an exceptional performance.
1: I know of it. I've not seen it.
0: No,
1: that's a Western as well, right?
0: No. No, far from it.
1: Yeah, told you I haven't seen it.
0: Yeah, obviously. Obviously not. No, Marvin's Room. Marvin's Room is another one that he did. De Niro is in that one.
1: How do you remember all these movies?
0: I don't know. I love movies.
1: You watch so many movies. I went through a phase of it as well.
0: Yeah.
1: Like I told you when I was in Jordan and I didn't know anybody, I'd go and buy DVDs from the copy shop.
0: Yeah.
1: And I'd just buy like 12 of them.
0: And you just sit there and watch them.
1: And sit one after the other.
0: Yeah.
1: To the point where they all just blended into each other.
0: Well, it was always just my favorite thing to do, to be honest. I always used to just like watch movies. And if I got obsessed with an actor, which I very much was obsessed with Leonardo DiCaprio for a very long time.
1: Oh, really? Why was that? His performances?
0: Yes, and also because he...
1: Easy on the eye?
0: No, it wasn't easy on the eyes. I just... I

0: basically, like, my sister had seen all the films that I wanted to see, and I'd seen most of the films that I wanted to see as well. But there was one movie that was out that we were like, eh, maybe we can watch this. Cause that wasn't a horror, because there's, like, Insidious and things like that that are out right now, which I will not be watching.
1: But you get scared?
0: I do. I get terrified. I'm never going to lie about that.
2: This is why you can't go to the cinema by yourself. You have to go with someone if you're going to watch a scary movie.
0: Even a scary movie, I can't. Like, unless it's, like, really, really good, and I think it's worth it, like, from a filmmaking perspective or something like that, then I'll just bite the bullet and then just accept that I'll be an insomniac for, like, you know, 10 days or something, and then I'll be fine. But I went and saw Fall 2.
2: Okay.
0: Awful movie.
2: What's it about?
0: It's about...
2: falling?
0: No, it's about basically... there's a Fall 1 where a girl tries to... These two girls, like, are climbing a tower, basically.
2: Oh, yeah, I think I've seen this. Yeah. Well, I've seen the... It didn't appeal to me. It's like they've climbed up a tower and they fall off it.
0: And, well, yeah, and they try not to fall. Like, yeah. The whole thing, it's like kind of like thriller. Anyway, so Fall 2 is called Fall 2 Dead Point. Okay, and it's basically her sister... All right, so the girl, the
2: she
0: first
2: went
0: girl
2: up the
0: sister,
2: tower looking for her, and it was the wrong tower.
0: No. So she decides to like honor her sister and go off and like do another like daredevil stunt or something. And it's like she's on a cliff in Thailand, something called the Devil's Elbow at one point. And it's honestly like I'm not one of trash films. I'm really not. You know that better than anyone. This movie is it had the depth, the emotional depth of. Like I think Peppa Pig has more emotional depth than this movie, honest to God. And it's the script is like written by AI. I swear, like there's no like if a human has written the script, they've never read a book in their lives. They've never been to a good movie in their lives. It's just like, what is this?
2: I mean, did the original Fall movie make a lot of money, and that's why they thought they could capitalize on doing a follow-up?
0: I'm assuming it made a decent amount of money, but this movie, I watched... If anyone has watched it, by the way, please get in touch and let me know. Like, if you liked it, by all means. But, like, honestly, I'm like, they spent movie on this? Like, actual... This, like, I think the actors did a good job. Like, the actors are not bad actors. My sister was saying this as well. But the script was garbage.
2: It looks like Cliffhanger.
0: It's garbage. Garbage with a capital G. Like it was one of those, like, you know...
2: Rubbish with a capital R.
0: Oh, yeah. Exactly. Like, one of the... Like, what was it? Like, there were moments in the thing, like, clip in, clip out. Clip in, clip out. I can't do it. Yes, you can. Okay, then. Like, it was kind of like... I believe in you. Your sister would have believed in you. Like, I'm just like, what is happening with this movie?
2: It's just like, right, cut. We need to make that scene longer because otherwise the movie's only going to be 10 minutes.
0: Yeah, and the lead actress is like a Lindsay Lohan lookalike. She looks like Lindsay Lohan in like 2005. Oh. Really, really, it's like, her name is Harriet Slater. Honestly, I think the actors were fine. I just I'm not here for whatever was happening with the direction and the writing of this film. Like, I just, it's like, if it was a parody, like if it was made so as to be like this kind of genre, but like bad, like they knew that they weren't taking themselves seriously, it would have been an excellent film. It would have gone to the Oscars for being hilarious.
2: So it's a comedy now.
0: It's a comedy. Mm-hmm. It should have been a comedy. The problem is that they took this film seriously. It's just so bad. Anyways, if anyone has watched this movie, please let me know. But it's been a long time since I watched a movie and I thought, what on earth?
2: Got text that's come through from Ahmed. Says, yeah. Thanks, Sally. We've got tickets booked to go and see that tonight, but I think we'll change our mind.
0: No one has written that. No.
2: Nobody will.
0: And watch literally anything else, you'll be happy for it. All right, guys, we're going to be doing The Real World next. The Real World!
2: It's The Real World!
0: Yeah, I'm going to give you my first clue in a little bit, but first we got some Ariana Grande, Petal, who's also in the new trailer, isn't she, for the new film?
2: Yes!
0: Yeah.
2: And that pops up on my socials.
0: Exactly.
2: Right?
0: With Bill, what's his name? Ben Stiller and Robert De Niro. Yeah. And the whole, the Meet the Parents, Meet the Fockers gang in general. What's it called? The most recent one. Am I allowed?
2: I don't want to say
0: it. Okay, let's not say it. Just give everyone go look it up. Oh, hang on a second. We do have some messages about the movie. Sarah says, what movie were you talking about just now? It's called Fall 2. Fall 2 Dead Point. Dun, dun, dun. Like, literally...
2: Why Dead Point, though?
0: It's so dumb. It's
2: like, well, we've got to have, a name to attach to
0: yeah,
2: it.
0: Yeah, it should be Dumb Point. It's Fall 2 Dumb Point. That's what it is.
2: Well, thanks for the movie update then, Sally.
0: Okay, sorry, guys. I'm sorry. I don't usually do this, and I usually look for the good in a movie. I know how hard it is to make a movie. I know how much work it takes to make a movie. But honestly...
2: How's that scene go again?
0: What? Which one?
2: Clip in.
0: Clip in, clip out. I can't do this. I'm not my sister. Yes, you are. Your sister would have been proud of you. Ugh, so stupid. Anyways.

0: That's Ariana Grande and Petal on the morning show.
1: Petal.
0: Petal.
1: No, Petal.
0: Petal.
1: It's got a T in it.
0: Yes.
1: And a P.
0: Petal. All right, you guys, good morning. We're doing the
1: Real World.
0: Real World. The real world, yeah. The real world.
1: I think we should congratulate, pat ourselves on the back, congratulate ourselves.
0: Yeah, you got there.
1: Yeah, I did, yeah.
0: Yeah. Why? Why are we congratulating ourselves? I mean, we do that anyways.
1: Because every single time we play, sing that,
0: yeah,
1: it's always in a different way.
0: Oh, for sure. Yeah, yeah. And it gets worse progressively.
1: Yeah.
0: We find new ways to make it bad.
1: But sometimes it's all right. It's acceptable. But not every time.
0: Not every time. Most times it's not. But yeah, but that's what we're doing. Real World, R-E-E-L. Basically, we are featuring clips from a film. And you've got to guess what the movie is. This morning, I have selected the film. I like this film, and I'm going to play a bit of a cryptic clue in the beginning.
1: Oh.
0: So maybe not a whole lot there for you. If you can get it from this, then again.
1: Then you get a pat on the back.
0: You get a giant pat on the back, and Rob will say congratulations 3 times.
1: Yes.
0: All right, are you ready for clip number 1?
1: Yes, hit me with the clip.
0: Yalla.
2: Very funny, Fletcher. You want to play hardball? I'm game.
0: All right, there you go. That is the clip for you.
1: Sounds like me waking up in the morning.
0: That sounds like us trying to talk in the morning. All right, guys, get in touch. What's the movie?
1: 015-595-5142.
0: Yeah, there you go. Let's see here. Nick, going for the wrong movie, but you're on the right track. Try again, okay?
1: I'm trying to remember the scene. I can't remember the scene.
0: Yeah.
1: But I love it when he does that sort of stuff.
0: For sure. Hector, spot on. So a couple of times, Hector has been the first one in with the correct answer. Hector getting it right again. Well done. Well done to you.
1: Proper movie buff.
0: Yeah, let's go. Let's go. Amar Asghar, again, the right kind of ballpark, but not the correct film. Try again, all right?
1: We're getting a lot of people saying that.
0: Yeah, I know. Ahmed Al-Qasri going for The Mask. It's not The Mask. Hello to Dina Hanafi getting the correct answer. M. Halbouni as well getting the correct answer.
1: Shireen's got it.
0: Shireen, yes! Go. Hello to Nigma going for another one. No, it's not that one. Let's see.
1: I'm going to have a go at this one.
0: Amr Dahroug.
1: Yes, you got the right answer.
0: You did. Yes, well done. Who else got the correct answer?
1: That would be someone whose number ends in 4467. I haven't got you.
0: Oh, hang on a sec.
1: Ends in what?
0: No.
1: 4467.
0: Turning off his mic right now. Mayim Gharib, hello to you. You get the correct answer. Marwan Anwar getting the correct answer. Ahmed Gamel and Esir as well. Muhib getting the correct answer. And the actor Silva as well. Look at all these people getting it from just that, huh? That's amazing.
1: I love it. I love this so much.
0: Yeah, I know. It's so good. Also, Muhammad Rif'i, hello to you. Getting the correct answer. Asam Hassan as well. All of you getting the correct answer just from this.
2: Very funny, Fletcher. You want to play hardball? I'm game.
0: Okay, there you go. That is the clip. That's the first clip. Get in touch if you know what the movie is. And I've got more clips still to come. Get in touch if you please.
1: 015-595-5142. And sorry, the person whose number ends in 6-7 is May. She got the right answer.
0: Yes, for sure. Hello to you, May. I'm going to update your name on the profile so that we don't call you that ever again. We just call you May from now on. All right, there we go. It's updated. Hello to Carol getting the correct answer as well. Yes. All right. Let's see here. We got Vera Blue and In My Head. And Muhammad Rif'i is asking me for The World Is Not Enough. by Garbage, which is a James Bond song.
1: Yeah, I mean, true story.
0: Yeah.
1: Some people, it's not.
0: The world is not enough?
1: Mm.
0: Yeah. I was originally like, oh, I'm not sure if this is like the right vibe for right now. But you know what? He wore me down. He said, it's a Bond song and family friendly. An amazing one. Yeah. Okay, fine.
1: Who are you to refuse? Come on.
0: Well, I mean, you know, we do what we can.
1: You can sing it as long as you like.
0: Yeah. Well, we're going to do it after this from Vera Blue. The latest song from her, it's called In My Head on Nile FM.

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1: 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Turn it up. This is where the music hits different. 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

0: Marshmello and Kelsea Ballerini and another drink. And before that, I played Garbage. I was supposed to play a song for for Mohammed Rifi. He wanted to hear The World Is Not Enough.
1: Did you already said, well, I don't know if it's not the right sort of vibe. And then, oh, okay, I'll play. And then somehow...
0: I played the wrong song. I played the Garbage, but I didn't actually play the right song for Garbage. So I played Tell Me Where It Hurts, which is a good song. But The World Is Not Enough, Mohammed Rifi. I'll do that for you tomorrow. Sorry, dude. My bad. But we're doing The Real World.
1: It's The Real World.
0: Yeah. And I'm featuring a film for you this morning, asking you to guess what the movie is. Now, this was the clip that I played for you.
2: Very funny, Fletcher. You want to play hardball? I'm game.
0: So good. Such a great, great scene, honestly. But we had this wonderful message that came through from Moheb this morning, and this is what he sent us.
3: Good morning. I was in traffic, and I was playing the clip in high volume. People kept looking at me, judging me for the sounds and the voices they were hearing from my car.
0: Oh, dude, Moheb, you got the correct answer, though, so well done to you.
1: It's not me, it's the radio.
0: Well, everyone is like, what are you listening to? Is this like a weird, like, Tasmanian devil situation? I don't know what's happening. Anyways, but yeah, we do have a bunch of answers that have come through. I do have a second clip, by the way, but let's get to the answers first.
1: Just keep playing that one.
0: Yeah, right? So good.
1: Right, so we had an answer that came through saying, is it Scooby-Doo? And that came through earlier from Abdulrahman Imam. Negum, I don't know if he's laughing at that or just at everything.
0: Yeah.
1: And someone, oh, this is Nu, who's saying, oh, I know what the movie is. It's this. And he said, love that movie, and we need more of this particular person.
0: Yes, we do. Osama Ghuraba as well getting the correct answer. And Mina Munir says, is it Tom and Jerry?
1: Well, yeah, I mean, like some of the sound effects they come out with for that, it could be.
0: It could be, but it's not.
1: No,
0: it's not. All right, who else got the correct answer?
1: Right, good morning to Abdulrahman El Hamouli.
0: Yes, correct. Hamouli. Yes, well done, Hamouli. Well done.
1: Yes, you've got the right answer. And then somebody else is saying, is it Ace Ventura?
0: No, it is not. That's Mu'taz El Nahas. No. Zainab Madbouri, though, you're getting the correct answer. Well done to you. Thank you for your message. Let's see who else. We're getting so many of these messages just jumping everywhere, isn't it? Let's see. Ayman Amr going for The Mask. Nope.
1: Right, Ashraf, Taufik, you have got the right movie. So, nice one.
0: Mm-hmm.
1: And then Asamah.
0: Yes.
1: Is saying, is The Mask?
0: Nope.
1: oh, there's more. Hi to Ziad. Yes.
0: No.
1: Well, no, he's saying it's The Mask.
0: Is it in The Mask? It's not The Mask. Don't. Rob's already opening his mouth to ruin it for everybody. To ruin it for everybody. Nope, it's not. Let's see here. Hussein Wahabi getting the correct actor, the correct film. Well done. Khalid Muharram going for The Mask. Nope.
1: Ziad just says, good morning. And wait.
0: It says Ace Ventura.
1: Ace Ventura.
0: Nope. Nope. Habiba as well. Habiba Ginzi going for Ace Ventura. It's not that, all right? But Marmar is...
1: Alrighty then.
0: Alrighty then. Hello to Marmar getting the correct answer. Okay, I have a second clip. This might help some people.
1: Well, hold that thought. Right, so Eamon has also texted in, and he thinks it's something else. And I thought it was also that, because it's very similar to...
0: You can say what it is.
1: Right, he thought it was Bruce Almighty.
0: No.
1: And there's that scene, isn't there, where it's him and Steve Carell. And there's he's trying to read the news. He's like, so, good evening. I've watched that scene so many times that it's still funny to me.
0: Yeah, I know. There's a lot of excellent scenes in those kind of films for sure that could be kind of reminiscent of this particular film, but it's not that. But maybe this second clue will help you guess. All right, what is the movie, y'all? Get in touch. We want to hear from you. This is clip number two. Hi, Mr. Reed.
4: Whoa, hey. Did you do something to your hair?
5: It's a bit extreme, isn't it?
4: No! I mean, that's a thing nowadays, right?
5: Well, he said it would accent my facial features.
4: Well, that's what it does. It completely accents your facial features. We're just gonna go down to my office now.
6: Hey, Fletcher.
7: Hey, Pete. You losing a little weight?
6: I don't know. Maybe.
7: Looks and personality. Double threat guy.
8: Hey, Mr. Reeve.
7: Hey, man.
8: It's Randy.
9: Taking lunch orders, Mr. Reed. Anything?
7: No, thanks. I had so much for breakfast, I'm just about ready to pop. I mean, I'm full.
9: Okay. Great.
10: Max!
11: Hi, Greta.
10: Hey, what's new?
11: Well, it's my birthday tomorrow, and we're having a party and everything.
10: Wow! I am sure that your daddy has got you something wonderful.
11: Yeah?
7: Yeah, you bet! Listen, kiddo, why don't you go play in my office with me? Sue somebody for everything they got. Maybe you can send a fax to one of your girlfriends. Hey, sorry.
12: Damn it!
7: I completely forgot.
10: Oh, what a surprise.
7: You are a saint. I should buy you a gift.
10: You did.
0: All right, there you go. That is the clip. What is the movie, you guys? Okay, the messages are just going out of control. They're out of control, y'all. They are out of control. Okay, let's see. Let's start with Habiba Ginzi. Going for Ace Ventura originally. It's not that. And then went for The Truman Show.
1: Oh.
0: Also not that. All right, let's keep it going then.
1: Are we just going to go through the entire movie catalog?
0: Yeah, probably.
1: Okay, right. So more answers that have come through. There is Hamandos.
0: Yeah, where's that? Hamandos.
1: Yeah.
0: Okay, yeah, he got the correct answer. Let's start all the way at the bottom, though, just to make sure we're getting everybody. Hello to Reem, getting the right actor, wrong film.
1: But you can work it out.
0: Yeah.
1: And then there's this one here that is, oh, of course, it is. Yes, it is. And that's from Haga.
0: Yes.
1: Then it's Yes Man.
0: Oh, same going for Yes Man. It's not Yes Man.
1: Oh, what's that movie?
0: It's a movie where he says yes to everything. Zooey Deschanel is in that film. I saw it in the cinema.
1: Oh, Yes Day.
0: Yes, no, Yes it, Man. That,
1: Yes Man.
0: Yes, it's called Yes Man. He's like a yes man. He says no to everything at first, and then he goes no, and then he starts saying yes to everything.
1: Oh.
0: Yeah.
1: That's very dangerous.
0: Yeah, got me into a lot of trouble in my life.
1: Yes.
0: Yes, very much so.
1: All right, another answer has come through from Mohammed El Shazli. Yes, you've got the right answer. Ziad has got it, and then there's another Ziad.
0: Ziad Ged.
1: Yeah, saying, I knew it was him.
0: Yes,
1: I knew it was him.
0: You got the right answer.
1: Next one is from Mortaz. You've got the right answer. Hamandez, who I said earlier. Yes, you got the right answer. Dr. Ahmed El-Siwi.
0: Yes.
1: Says,
0: he gets it right.
1: He's, yes, you have.
0: Yeah, he says, time was forever favorite of mine, largely due to the lead actor and comedian, one of the GOATs he is. One of the greatest of all time. See,
1: now, I know what GOATs are. It's the greatest of all time.
0: Yeah.
1: Except for me now. Goats have a completely different meaning.
0: Yeah, this is me, because if anyone does not know
1: don't
0: this...
1: Don't say it, don't say
0: I don't
1: it.
0: Like goat's cheese. Goat's cheese to me is disgusting, and I talk about this all the time, and I say, why do I not like it? It's because you can taste the goat. That's how I feel. However, this kind of goat, I'm down with,
1: yeah,
0: all right?
1: I mean, yeah, not the bitty goat.
0: No, not the meh goat. No.
1: Don't make it work. Don't you go again?
0: Morning, you guys. Hope you're having a wonderful start to your day, says Dr. Ahmed Issiwi. All right, guys. There's so many more messages coming through, so we're going to do some music, get back to the rest of them. Mike Posner and Alec Benjamin is going to play after this from Olivia Rodrigo. This is Stupid Song.

0: gotta stop and watch the sunrise. 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To summarize, enjoy eating a peach.
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2: I wanted to say peach.
3: Go on then. Enjoy eating a...
2: peach.
3: There you are. All right, congratulations.
2: Thank you. Right, we're looking at daytime highs across the capital today, around about 36.
3: Don't you dare. I will turn off this microphone, so I will ban you. I will cancel you right now.
2: 36, 37. And
3: okay.
4: 6, 7.
3: No, and then,
2: overnight lows 25. Then tomorrow, same thing. It does get cooler for the weekend, though.
3: It does. I'm excited.
2: Highs of 35 on Thursday and Friday,
3: mm-hmm.
2: with overnight lows of 24. And then next week, so I've got a whole forecast.
3: Yes.
2: It goes up to 36.
3: Yeah. And currently temperatures?
2: Right now, 25.
3: 25. Super nice. Super nice out. Wake up. Wake
1: up. Now, the morning show with Sally and Rob on Nile FM. Wake
3: up. Okay, good morning. It's 9:02. It is Monday, the 7th of September. If you've just tuned in, we're playing The Real World. The Real World.
2: Yeah, I kind of glossed over that a little bit, can't I? Today we're playing The...
3: Real World, The Real World, yeah, The Real World, yeah.
2: Jazz hands.
3: La la la la la la la la la la la. Just do the impression. A thingamabobby.
2: Oh, okay.
3: It's my best impression. I can't do it like him. I wish I could.
2: Sorry, I thought you were having a seizure.
3: I'm good. All right, you guys. I played you two clips so far. There's so many messages that have come through.
2: Just keep playing the first one.
3: The first one. This is the first one. Okay, this is the impression that I was doing, albeit entirely badly, by the way. All right, there you go. That was clip number one. Rob is cracking up. Rob is actually falling over himself in the studio.
2: How does his co-stars keep a straight face?
3: I can't imagine how many takes it must have taken to do this, honestly. Like, and the credit, I missed them. They used to do this in the films, right? They put the outtakes in the credit.
2: Yeah, they do for this movie.
3: Yeah, they do for this film. This is one of the ones.
2: I mean, that clip is funny just listening to it, but then when you...
3: Yeah, no, because it's just like, how unhinged can you be? Like, that's what it is. Like, how can you really let yourself go? It's so, so impressive.
2: Role model.
3: Yeah, love it. Love it. I've literally based my entire life on this kind of, philosophy. We have a second clip as well. I'm going to play that, and then we'll get to all of your guesses. So if you do want to give it a guess and let us know what you think the movie is.
2: 015-5955-1042.
3: That's correct. This is clip number two. Hi, Mr. Reed.
5: Whoa. Hey. Did you do something to your hair?
6: It's a bit extreme, isn't it?
5: No! I mean, that's a thing nowadays, right?
6: Well, he said it would accent my facial features.
5: Well, that's what it does. It completely accents your facial features. We're just gonna go down to my office now. Hey, Fletcher. Hey, Pete. You losing a little weight?
7: Oh, maybe.
5: Looks and personality. A double threat guy.
8: Hey, Mr. Reed.
5: Hey, man.
8: It's Randy.
7: Yeah, I know. Taking lunch orders, Mr. Reed. Anything?
5: No, thanks. Had so much for breakfast, I'm just about ready to pop. I mean, I'm full.
7: Okay. Great.
9: Max!
10: Hi, Greta.
9: Oh. Hey, what's new?
10: Well, it's my birthday tomorrow, and we're having a party and everything.
9: Wow! I am sure that your daddy has got you something wonderful.
10: Yeah?
5: Yeah, you bet! Listen, kiddo, why don't you go play in my office with me? Sue somebody for everything they got. Maybe you can send a fax to one of your girlfriends. Hey, sorry.
11: Damn it!
5: I completely forgot.
9: Oh, what a surprise.
5: You are a saint. I should buy you a gift.
9: You did.
3: I love that. That's so good.
2: And he didn't even notice.
3: No. All right, here we go. Let's get down to these answers because there's just so many of them, you guys. All right, let's go. Let's start with Marwan at the bottom. Who gets the correct answer?
2: Right.
3: Yes.
2: Oh, Marwan at the bottom?
3: Yeah, let Sandy Williams after him.
2: I was going to say, yeah, right. So Sandy Williams has got the right answer. Marwan has got the right answer, if that's what his name is on there.
3: Yeah.
2: Right. Ahmed Sidki says this guy's the king of facial like expressions
3: and reactions.
2: And the way that he does it's phenomenal. Yeah. There's nobody else that can do it like him.
3: No, I don't think so.
2: I've tried.
3: Oh, I know.
2: Right. Hi to Hassan Helmi.
3: Says, hang on. Before you get to Hassan Helmi, I just want to say, Ahmed Sidki, you did give it a go, and that is the correct movie that you got.
2: Yay.
3: Well done. Yes, well done.
2: All right, so Hassan is saying, I know it, but I just cannot remember the name of it. It's escaping me now.
3: It's okay. It'll come to you. You got it. It'll come through. Ahmed Al-Qasri as well, getting the correct answer. Woot, woot. Well done.
2: Hi to, is it Aman?
3: Mm-hmm. Aman Ramzi.
2: Oh, right now. You're saying, is it me, myself, and Irene? Now, I like that movie just because it flips out. And
3: he plays multiple characters.
2: Yeah, you can kind of relate to that. But there is a lot of funny scenes. And he starts with Renée Zellweger
3: in
2: that one.
3: That's true, correct. But that's not the right movie.
2: It's not.
3: No, unfortunately.
2: Okay, next up then is this message from... There's no name on it.
3: Well, we have Hagar here, who got it right before, and says, I love how a lot of people know the actor, even if they don't get the right movie. He's so iconic. Mm. True story. Absolutely. That's exactly what I was saying to Rob, actually, off air. I was saying, it doesn't matter, because everyone is getting the right actor. Because and just going through all the movies that he's ever done, because people love it.
2: So he's not even using his real voice, like his speaking voice.
3: No.
2: And you can identify him.
3: That's no, for sure. But Habiba Gindi says, you guys gave me a nostalgic moment, wallahi. I think it's time to rewatch all of this actor's movies.
2: Yes, I'm down.
3: Yeah, let's do it. Let's do a giant movie night. All right, who else got the correct answer?
2: Right, hi to... I'm probably going to jump out of sequence here. So Yara Maha has got it right. Then there is Samah.
3: Samah sent a voice note. We'll listen to that in a second. And okay. Yeah.
2: Negum. Yay. And where's his singing of the real world?
3: It's there somewhere in the chat somewhere.
2: Right. So hi to Kareem. Kareem, who's saying, is it The Mask?
3: Yeah, with Cameron Diaz. Nope, it's not that, Kareem, but keep guessing.
2: Yeah, she'll be able to work it out. And then this one is from Farah and Ramsey. You got the right answer. Yay, nice one.
3: Well done.
2: And Mena Adil. Is it Adil?
3: Yes, Mena Adil.
2: Says, good morning, Robin Sally. This is definitely... the actor. I'm looking at you for confirmation whether I can say it or not.
3: Yeah, don't say the names of the actor, but yes. Oh. Amina, you're like, I'm going to go through more clips to confirm if it's this movie or Yes Man. I'm still not sure. It's not Yes Man. Sada Shawi also just said, is it JS Man? No, it's not Yes Man. Nope. And then also Tony says, I would have played the elevator clip. Dude, I can't. I can't play that clip.
2: Yes!
3: I can't.
2: Yes!
3: I know what clip you're talking about. It's just not feasible.
2: Actually, that's in the outtakes as well. And then the other person who's in the elevator cannot keep a straight face.
3: No.
2: It must be really difficult.
3: For sure. So it's more clues still to come, guys. All right. But yeah, needless to say, I know you guys are loving these clips.
2: I think the elevator clip might just like push people over the edge.
3: No, it'll push me out of a job. I can't do that. All right. So let's do this then. All right. We got the real world. More clips still to come from...
4: The real world.
3: The real world.
2: Yay.
3: Thank you, Nigma, for sending us your clip. Here we go. All right, more music and more answers still to come. Carly Rae Jepsen's new song, Don't Leave Me on the Dance Floor, plays after this.

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0: Party baby. That's Grace Carter there, right there for you on Nile FM. Hello, it's the morning show.
1: Hello there.
0: Hello.
1: Oh, sorry, that was a bit loud. Hi there.
0: Yeah, I know.
1: I felt like you were going to sing it.
0: Why would I sing it?
1: On the Nile FM.
0: No, I mean, I think we do enough singing, to be honest, when we're hired. Carly Rae Jepsen says, also, Don't Leave Me on the Dance Floor. That's a great song. I really like that.
1: And it's nice.
0: Yeah. Before that, we played you Skin by Rag & Bone Man. We're doing The Real World. The Real World.
1: It's The Real World.
0: The Real World. Yeah. The Real World. Hang on.
1: Can we discuss...
2: The Real World. Yeah.
0: Yes. With Nick. Yes. Yes. What were you going to say, Rob? Sorry.
1: Love that clip. Can we discuss what we were just talking about off air? About how, what? You know, when you see kids in movies and stuff, you think, oh, they were so... And then you go and look them up now and you're like, whoa.
0: Yeah. That's how I feel about, like, pretty much everyone that was ever in a 90s film. Or 90s TV show, even. Like, if you look at the kids from Home Improvement as well, I'm just like, what is going on? What is happening?
1: They're not kids anymore.
0: No, they're my age. So I don't know why I expected them to stay kind of like, you know.
1: Forever.
0: Forever young, exactly. But yeah, even back in the day, like when you look at like films like with Elijah Wood as a young boy, for
1: example.
0: Yeah,
1: but he's got such a baby face. He still looks the same.
0: Very much. But he doesn't, I cannot say he looks the same anymore.
1: You know, he's in Back to the Future.
0: Yes, you've told me this. Yes, you have. Yeah. Yes. But there's like a whole slew of kids who kind of look the same. And one of the kids...
1: It's the haircut. It's the blonde, like, mop haircut.
0: Yeah.
1: That's in a particular, like a helmet kind of shape.
0: Yeah. It was like very typical of this era and these kind of movies. So we've been playing clips from a particular film. A lot of you have been getting the right actor, but we're going through the entire filmography to figure out which it is, right? Now, I've got the third clue for you.
1: Oh, God.
0: Rob wanted to hear this in advance. I refuse to give him a sneak preview. But this is clue number
1: Because you're
0: three.
1: Mean.
0: No, because I want you to guess along, or like at least enjoy the clips with everyone else.
1: I know,
0: but like if you listen to it, then you know it'll just it's like you're hearing it for the first time.
1: Okay, I'm all ears.
0: All right, okay, guys, this is clip number three. What's the movie? Get in touch and let us know.
3: Red. All right, now focus. The color of this pen is. The color of this pen is the color of the pen that I hold in my hand is royal blue.
0: All right, there you go. All right, guys, that is the clip. There it is. See, I told you, isn't it worth waiting for?
1: Yeah, it was, yeah.
0: Okay, thank you very much.
1: And like shortly afterwards, isn't it written everywhere?
0: Yeah, it's all over his face and everything. Yeah, for sure. What's the movie? What is the movie? All right, let's start with Ammar Badreddin.
1: Okay.
0: Yeah, got the correct answer. Also, Muhammad Sami getting the correct answer says, I think it's this. Yes, it is. Also, hello to Sarah, who says, it's the first clip gave it away, and gave away the actor for sure, and I'm guessing it's this movie.
1: I can't even see where you're reading this from.
0: Sarah.
1: Oh, all the way down there.
0: Yeah,
1: wow,
0: guess
1: okay.
0: The right answer. I told you, we've got so many messages. You got to keep on scrolling, Rob.
1: Scrolling. Hi to SR.
0: That's the one I just read. That's Sarah.
1: Okay, well, I wanted to say hello as well.
0: Hello.
1: Hi, Sarah. right, Zena Mabouli has just sent us a GIF or a GIF.
0: Yeah, of this movie.
1: Is it GIF or GIF?
0: I don't know. Who cares?
1: It's a little picture thingy that moves.
0: Yeah.
1: Then we got Mena Adel, who says the... what's she saying?
0: Yeah, she was waiting to figure out whether it was this movie or Yes Man.
1: And then she's confirmed to herself and us that it is.
0: Yes, Sandra Wagi.

0: as well, getting the correct answer. Well done.
1: Hassan Khalifa, you got it right. And then...
0: Hang on a sec, you're jumping. Ahmed Khalid getting the correct answer as well.
1: We could do one and the other. So I'll do one, then you do
0: one. But it's jumping. Now I don't know where we are. Khalid Salman getting the correct answer as well.
1: We're in the 9 FM
0: studio. Emma Ramzi getting the correct answer as well. All right, now you can start from Mohammed Sami. Go.
1: Mohammed Sami?
0: Yes.
1: Okay. You got the right answer?
0: And he says the clip, that final clip, confirms it.
1: Oh, yes.
0: Okay. Yeah,
1: Hi to Shireen.
0: Yes.
1: Love your music. Yes, that is the right answer. Thank you very much. Then there's this one. Right, so Mariam is saying, is it the mask? It's not the mask, but it is definitely the actor that you're saying.
0: Yes, okay. Well done.
1: So a couple more and you should be able to get it.
0: Muhammad Ali going for Ace Ventura, Pet Detective.
1: Alrighty then. No, it's not.
0: A lot of people going for Ace Ventura. It's not. It's not that.
1: Aya's got it right. Thank you very much. Hisham Shari.
0: Shafiq. Yeah.
1: No,
0: going for The Truman Show and sending us a GIF of The Truman Show. It's not The Truman Show, dude. But yeah, Aya did get it right. Also, hello to S, getting the correct actor and the correct movie. Wali Kasseb as well getting the correct movie, as is Muhammad Ali getting back in touch after saying Ace Ventura, Pet Detective. Well done. Radwa also gets the correct answer. Well done. All right, I think we've gone through most of them. There's one voice note, Samah, you sent it. It was really great, but it gives away the answer, so we're going to reveal the movie later on with that.
1: Sorry.
0: All right. But he's right. Samah, you were right. Well done.
1: And Sarah's text back saying, hi.
0: Hi. All right, here's that third clip for you one more time.
2: Red. All right, now focus. The color of this pen is... The color of this pen is the color of the pen that I hold in my hand is royal blue.
0: All right, what's the movie? Get in touch, let us know, and I'll have another clip. One more clue still to come.
1: Another one. Okay, cool. Please text in 015-595-5142.
0: There we go. This is All Time Low right now for you on The Morning Show. This is Sleepwalking, and boy, can we all relate to that.
1: Do you do that? I do that.
0: I don't.

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1: What an unbelievable edition of the countdown on Nile FM. Ariana Grande proves completely unstoppable at Summit as Hate That I Made You Love Me clinches an incredible 8th week at number 1 with Petal holding firm at number 4. Taylor Swift and Olivia Rodrigo continue to apply relentless pressure at numbers 2 and 3 with I Knew It, I Knew You and The Cure. Meanwhile, Alex Warren makes a massive splash inside our top 15 with Rescuer debuting at number 13. Can anyone break Ariana Grande's iron grip on the top spot next Wednesday, or will she extend her historic reign even further? Join me next week to find out right here on Hit 30 Egypt. Yeah.

0: David Guetta, Kelly Rowland, and When Love Takes Over. Yeah, that's how we feel. When love takes over. What? What are you chuckling for? Anyways.
1: I don't know.
0: What don't you know? Are you struggling? You don't know what left?
1: I end up telling myself jokes.
0: You tell yourself jokes in your head, but you got to actually say them out loud. We're on the radio. There's a microphone in your face.
1: I know, but I even know...
0: Okay, well, Rob needs to compose himself.
1: I know the punchline, so why is it still funny?
0: I don't know. I don't really know either. I don't know what you're laughing about in the first place.
1: I think I'm going insane.
0: Yeah, well, we're doing the real world, you guys. Good morning. Hi.
1: Yeah.
0: Yes. Yeah, so basically, I'm playing clips from a film, been asking you to guess what the movie is. The most recent clip that I played for you was this.
2: Red. All right. Now focus. The color of this pen is the color of this pen is the color of the pen that I hold in my hand is royal blue.
0: It's so good. Insane. So yeah, we're asking you what the movie is. Saif Raouf says, is it Scooby-Doo?
1: Okay, maybe because of the sound effects, but no. No, it's not.
0: It's not Scooby-Doo, dude. No, unfortunately not.
1: Oh, someone's just texting and said, no, I know what it is. Is this, is that the same person that said Scooby-Doo?
0: No, it's not. That's Hisham Shafiq.
1: But we have had a few people saying Scooby-Doo.
0: Yeah, that's right. No, Hisham Shafiq said Truman Show earlier, and then he got the correct answer the second time round. All right, let's move on. Osama Ali, you got the correct answer as well. Also, hello to Layla Dardari. First day in school today, she says. And someone says, can you give a shout out to Layla? Hi, Layla.
1: Hi, what, 9:30?
0: Yeah, Ahella. Hello to you and to Layla. And you got the correct movie and the correct actor. All right, you guys, let's do the fourth and final clue for you this morning.
1: There's more?
0: There's one more. All right, this is it.
3: Is Dad still picking me up?
4: No, Max, he's not. I'm sorry. But I'm gonna pick you up, okay? I'll work it out.
3: I guess my wish didn't come true.
4: What wish?
3: I wish that for just one day Dad couldn't tell a lie.
1: Kids do feel sorry for themselves quite often, don't they?
0: So heartbreaking, that entire scene. But yes, there you go. That's a final one. I, you know, like to do that just because it's like, you know, it's the easiest clip to figure out the film from. But yeah. Get in touch, final few minutes before we give away the answer.
1: We've had a really good message.
0: Go on.
1: But it's just gone.
0: Oh, okay, cool.
1: Oh, well, no, I found it again.
0: That's helpful.
1: Right, so it says here, you were shocked by the children in movies. Now, I have a different but totally similar issue. When I watch a TV show or a series, I get curious about the actors and then Google them. And I usually think that they look old or middle-aged, you know, by the time they get...
0: You know, adults. Yeah. Like, they're adults.
1: But actually, the same age as, like, we are.
0: Yeah, I know. It's just only to find that they are my same age. That's from Betty Hinn, Sooty Man. I know the feeling, honestly.
1: Right? Like, and you think, oh, that person's... And there's a what?
0: Yeah.
1: Really?
0: I looked up this kid who is in this film. And yeah, he's like almost, yeah, he's more or less my age range. I'm like, okay.
1: So cool. Is that how you see yourself mentally?
0: I'm still 10 years old. I've never made a secret of this. Not at all. Like, you know, I honestly, I'm waiting to grow up. Like, people around me are having kids and like buying houses. And I'm just like, you know, just chilling. Just like, I'm very, very much not there at all mentally. I don't think I ever will be. But I kind of like that. I kind of like being youthful.
1: Are you saying that you're immature?
0: No.
1: Because I quite like that.
0: No, I'm not saying immature. I'm saying that I am...
1: You don't take yourself too seriously?
0: No, I don't like... The whole thing, like, I am an adult now. I just think, like, whatever. Like,
1: however, I'm the same.
0: Yeah.
1: However, I do find myself getting excited over things that I would never have got excited about when I was a kid.
0: Like
1: appliances.
0: Like a what?
1: I bought an iron recently.
0: Okay.
1: And I love it.
0: He loves his iron.
1: I had to phone my parents. Look! Look how cool this is. My parents are like, are you okay? yeah, but look. Yeah. It does this.
0: Did the iron fall on your head? Like, what's wrong with you?
1: No, it's wireless.
0: Oh, wow. Everyone stop. Stop everything. It's a wireless iron.
1: But that's how you know you're getting, like, you know, you're adulting.
0: No, dude, I can't. Like, I don't want to. I get excited about dumb things, like an air fryer, but I'm not going to get
1: it. See?
0: But an iron, I draw the line.
1: Okay, but, well, I can iron them out.
0: Yeah, thank you for that.
1: But. You know where the buttons are on, like, shirts and stuff?
0: Yeah, I know. It's a hassle.
1: Yeah, but this goes in between them. Seamlessly.
0: You guys, we don't have to do the rest of the show. Khalas, kida. That's it. I should go home. That's the, like, just peak joy for all of us. Let's move on.
1: Bring me one of your shirts and I'll show you.
0: No, I'm good, thanks. All right, let's keep it going. Let's see it. Karim Hamato gets the correct answer. He says, it's royal blue. Yes, it is. Thank you very much.
1: Hi, Hisham.
0: Hisham, yeah, we already did his message. Cool. Yeah.
1: He's just sent back another message with lots of smiley faces.
0: Yeah.
1: Manar, you have got the right answer. Thank you.
0: Yes, well done.
1: Karen's typing.
0: Yes, but she got the correct movie. Karim Nasrallah.
1: Yes.
0: But she got the right movie.
1: Mike Kramer.
0: Mm-hmm. Yes.
1: You're saying the actor. Oh, and then before that, you're saying the actual movie as well. Yumna, hi there.
0: Yes, Yumna got the correct answer too, as did Ahmed al-Murshidi this morning. Biddy Han says, we're forever young, which I'm here for. Dewey says, I'm married, I have kids, and I still feel like I'm 16. Even when my kids go out, they keep telling me, grow up, mom.
1: Never.
0: Don't ever grow up.
1: Or stay young. Oh.
0: Yeah, let's do it. Let's just, like, stay, like, young forever and ever and ever. And Karen says, I get excited about new irons as well, Robin. I'm 25.
1: Yes.
0: There you go.
1: See, I've only ever bought maybe 3 irons in my entire life. This one's my favorite.
0: Yeah. Old is the new young, or young is the new old. We're not quite sure which one it is.
1: But I think it's things like that actually makes you show your age. I was just showing my kids. I was like, look.
0: Yeah.
1: And it's like, what's
0: they
1: that?
0: They just look at you like you're crazy.
1: It's an iron. It's like, yeah. What do you use that for? I said, you don't use it for anything.
0: Yeah, exactly. I iron your stuff. Home. Yeah. All right, you guys. Well, those are the clips that I gave you this morning. I'm going to give away the answer next. And let's just play some music, come back, and then we'll do that because it's almost time for us to get out of here, believe it or not.
1: To go home and watch movies.
0: Well, yeah. Some of us.
1: I'm not going to watch this one today.
0: Okay, sounds good. All right, well, we got some Bella Porch right now. This is My Boy.

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2: That's cheery.
1: I know, right? Just a little bit, you know, nothing romantic, not quite as romantic as that.
2: See, I never understood, right? It's like Bruno Mars, he's like, I catch a grenade for you.
1: I risk it all. Yeah, no, there's...
2: Okay, but you've done that now, so you've saved me, and now what?
1: Well, now that you get to live.
2: Yeah, but he can't be with that person.
1: Yeah, I know. So what's the opposite, though? Like, letting the other person die and saving yourself? Like, that's not honorable. What are you promoting exactly?
2: I hadn't thought that far.
1: All right. Okay. Well, let's do the clip recap for the movie On the Real World. The Real World.
2: It's the Real World.
1: Asking you to guess the movie. These were the clips that I gave you.
3: Very funny, Fletcher. You want to play hardball? I'm game.
1: All right, there we go. That was clip number one. This is clip number two right now. Hi, Mr. Reed.
4: Whoa, hey. Did you do something to your hair?
3: It's a bit extreme, isn't it?
4: Oh, I mean, that's a thing nowadays, right?
3: Well, he said it would accent my facial features.
4: Well, that's what it does. It completely accents your facial features. We're just going to go down to my office now.
5: Hey, Fletcher.
4: Hey, Pete. You losing a little weight?
5: I don't know. Maybe.
4: Looks and personality. A double threat guy.
6: Hey, Mr. Reeve.
4: Hey, man.
6: It's Randy.
7: Taking lunch orders, Mr. Reed. Anything?
4: No, thanks. Had so much for breakfast, I'm just about ready to pop. I mean, I'm full.
7: Okay. Great.
8: Max! Hi, Greta.
9: Hey, what's new?
8: Well, it's my birthday tomorrow, and we're having a party and everything.
9: Wow! I am sure that your daddy has got you something wonderful.
8: Yeah?
4: Yeah, you bet! Listen, kiddo, why don't you go play in my office with me? Sue somebody for everything they got. Maybe you can send a fax to one of your girlfriends. Hey, sorry.
10: Damn it!
4: I completely forgot.
9: Oh, what a surprise.
4: You are a saint. I should buy you a gift.
9: You did.
1: All right, there you go. That was clip number two, clip number three.
4: Red. Red. All right, now focus. The color of this pen is... The color of this pen is... The color of the pen that I hold in my hand is...
1: Right, there you go. That was clip number three, and last but not least.
8: Is Dad still picking me up?
11: No, Max, he's not. I'm sorry, but I'm gonna pick you up, okay? I'll work it out.
8: I guess my wish didn't come true.
11: What wish?
8: I wish that for just one day, Dad couldn't tell a lie.
1: Aw, there you go. There you go. So sad.
2: And I seem to remember that he has like a pep talk with the kid. He says, but I have to. I have to. It's my job.
1: Yeah, it's really sweet. It's a sweet film. Last few messages. We're going to go through them really quickly here. So Ahmed Hamouda, you got the correct answer. Hello to Ahmed Saeed going for Ace Ventura. It's not that. Maya going for The Mask or Ace Ventura Pet Detective. Nope. Still nope.
2: What's the other movies?
1: The other movies. Todd getting the correct answer. It says all the quotes are this film. Someone else says, yes, man. It's not yes, man. Dina Radwan. Nope. Saif Raouf going for yes, man or The Mask. Nope. But you see people are getting the actor. Yep, they are. Let's see here. Batman gets the correct answer. Maya gets the correct answer as well. Was that a growl that you
2: Batman.
1: Just did? Batman. Okay. Okay, interesting. All right, but I think my favorite message came through from Samah earlier who revealed the answer and it went like this.
12: I swear. When you said that this wasn't The Mask, I was so furious because I was almost certain that this is Jim Carrey from The Mask when he was trying to put the mask again in front of his friends back at home. and it wasn't working, and he was like blah blah blah blah and doing things like that. And when he said no, I was like, how come no? I know this movie, you know. But the second clip honestly made me know that it's Liar Liar, and he's almost doing the same way of acting in both films.
1: All right, there you go. Yes.
2: It's just him.
1: It was.
2: He's just very talented.
1: Well, it was Liar Liar. That is true. Dina, you got the correct answer. Yes Man is not the right movie, you guys. Jim Carrey, Liar Liar from 1997 was the answer.
2: Yeah. And there is a clip that kind of dates it as well, isn't
1: it? Yeah. Very much so.
2: The fax machine.
1: Well, Rob, it's time for us to get out of here.
2: Okay, bye.
1: All right, we're going to be here tomorrow from 7. We've carried this on for as long as we can. We have Besma coming up next with Brain Busters.
2: There she is.
1: Yeah, she's already in the studio. Hang on.
0: Hello.
1: All right, we're going to do Calvin Harris and Blessings, and then we'll be back with Besma.

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1: Good morning and welcome to the show. Today is Monday. We're doing Mindset Monday, so I'm giving you a little bit of motivation. I did that a little bit yesterday, but today we are diving deeper into it. So if you want to get in touch, do so on the WhatsApp number. But first, let's start with some new music.
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1: Would you look at that? This is a new song. This is brand new music here on Nile FM. This one is called Jaded. I hope you enjoy it.

extra life. It's private, no more commercial flight. I'm cool with the Neptunes and Mars. Stratosphere, out of here. What a night, what a year, what a life. Saturn down, Saturn right, Saturn light. You can get it if the ticket is right. Dog day afternoon, we can get it tonight. Yeah, you know I love it, but I gotta get back to the

That one was Side of Heaven. That's new music. And before that was Satellite by Bebe Rexha and Snoop Dogg here on Brain Busters. Welcome back and good morning. And I want to tell you something. So basically what happened is yesterday we were talking about Jay Chetty and we were talking about how it was his birthday. And I went deeper into his videos and he has some pretty nice things to say. One of the things that he talks about was the very first things that happen when you wake up. So your morning sets the direction of your day. It kind of sets the tone for the day. And sometimes you wake up, before your anxiety wakes up as well, you have control over that first few minutes. And those first few minutes are very critical in order to have a better day. So how can we lock that in and how can we make that better and just really set the tone for the day to be a really good day? Well, even if you missed that and you're up and you're awake and you're ready to go to work, you're ready to go to wherever you're supposed to be going right now, any errands, that's okay. With good music, you can still change that day. We'll start off with a little bit of Bruno Mars.

That one was Born to Lose. New music here on Brain Busters. And that is not true. You're not born to lose. You are born to win, and you will win, especially while tuned into Brain Busters with me, Basma. I want to give a huge shout out to Moody. He got in touch and said, good morning. A smile is the best way to greet the day and have coffee. Wonderful morning. I agree with you, Moody. I think that is true. It's good to start the day off with a little bit of that, with a smile and with just good intentions, right? And the thing is, what happened is there's a video by Jay Shetty that he was talking about, that the first few minutes of the morning, they kind of choose the trajectory of your day. So he argues that after waking up, you can be strongly influenced, your thoughts can be strongly influenced by certain tension, emotional states from the day before. But you have control over that. You can take control over that. So what happens is the first 20 to 30 minutes after waking up, your brain is transitioning through two waves, the theta and the alpha, right? And your subconscious mind is highly programmable at that time. So this is a time when there's no critical filter. There's nothing else. You're just slightly starting to get what's happening, what's going on. You're waking up, you know. And before you do that, just interrupt your thoughts. If they start thinking about yesterday, or they think about all the things that you need to do, just interrupt them for a while and just be like, you know what? Let me take a break, you know. Let me just have a moment to see what do I actually want in the day, right?

That one was The Subway. By the one and only Chaperone. Welcome back to the show. I'm loving the music this morning. It's incredible, right? Are you enjoying it? If there's a certain song that you would absolutely be thrilled to have played like this second, I would highly recommend that you text me on 015-5955-1042. What happened is yesterday, Aria texted me and she's like, I want to listen to a song by Maroon 5. And as I was choosing one and I just put it on the system, right when it played, she at that very same moment, she texted and said that she wanted a very specific song by Maroon 5, which one was it? It was the one, She Will Be Loved. Yeah, she's like, I'm not starting the day without She Will Be Loved. And at that very same moment, that song played. It's incredible. I was like, law of attraction, law of assumption, law of, I don't know what this is, but it's incredible. So text me. What song would you like? 015-5955-1042. We're talking about the best ways to start your morning and how to like take advantage of it and all that. And Yusuf got in touch and he said, because I asked, what is the best way that you start your morning? He said, good morning, Basma. The best way to start your morning is with a sense of gratitude, being grateful for the new day and feelings, etc. It matters, especially on the tough days. I would strongly recommend. You know what? That is absolutely true. Gratitude does make you feel good and it helps you to get more energized and it helps you to realize all the good things around. And it kind of calms down the anxiety. Like it tells it to take a break. I got this. So I also agree with you with the gratitude. What is something that you're grateful for today? Let me know. Also, we got this song by Florence and the Machine, Spectrum, Say My Name.

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That one was Can't Take My Eyes Off of You, going out to Muhammad Al-Amir. He texted me on 015-595-5514. He wanted to play that song, so I played it just for them. And also, Hiba, you requested a song. I'll be playing it right after a bit, right? So we were talking about all the things related to waking up in the morning and how the first 20 to 30 minutes of the day, they kind of set the tone for the rest of the day, right? So Yusuf got in touch and he said that being grateful always helps. And also Omar got in touch and he said, good morning, Basma, and big love to everyone. I'm thinking that making a ritual every morning is like to do a nice one where it's not boring and it becomes a habit with quietness, some slow music, some soft music in the morning, maybe some exercising, doing a little bit of stretches, drinking something that is calming, listening to good news that's actually good news. And these are small things that you can do in the morning that really do make a difference. And I believe that what Omar is saying is very true. You know what else that really resonated with me is that when you first wake up, you know how sometimes your mind jumps into a lot of things that you need to get done or a lot of problems and you need to just start thinking of all of them. Just take a moment and say, I will not solve problems that have not yet or don't exist. This stops the worry. This instantly stops the worry and it prevents your nervous system from experiencing fake stress. You can really feel that in your body. So why would you do that? Why would you do that in the morning? No, try to take it nice and slow and enjoy it. And think, what if it actually turns out to be a good day? What if it actually turns out to be a good day? Wouldn't that be nice? I'm pretty sure it would be. Well, this one is The Winner Takes It All by ABBA. And it goes out to Hiba, who got in touch on 015-5955-1042.

Alesso and Katy Perry on that track. That one was When I'm Gone. And the time passed by so fast. I didn't even feel it. That's what happens when you're having a really good time. I hope that you enjoyed today's show. We talked a lot about mornings and how to start your morning right. And you gave me some advice. I told you some things that I found as well. And I just absolutely love today's show. And I hope that you're back tomorrow from 10 a.m. all the way to 11 here on Brain Busters. We're going to be doing 2 truths and 1 lie. So we're going to be having a lot of fun. But right now it is time to go back to the good music, but also I'll leave you the same way that I do every single show, and that is to remind you to tell someone you love that you love them, and also to be kind to your mind. Please be kind to your mind.

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3: What an unbelievable edition of the countdown on Nile FM. Ariana Grande proves completely unstoppable at Summit as Hate That I Made You Love Me clinches an incredible 8th week at number 1 with Petal holding firm at number 4. Taylor Swift and Olivia Rodrigo continue to apply relentless pressure at numbers 2 and 3 with I Knew It, I Knew You and The Cure. Meanwhile, Alex Warren makes a massive splash inside our top 15 with Rescuer debuting at number 13. Can anyone break Ariana Grande's iron grip on the top spot next Wednesday, or will she extend her historic reign even further? Join me next week to find out right here on Hit 30 Egypt.
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0: shining star Shirin Ahmed and the captivating Jalal Hadidi and an orchestra led by Maestro Nader Abbasi. 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

0: And we're back in the 9FM studio. How you doing over there, Sammy?
1: Yeah, I'm just pretty hot outside, isn't
0: it? It's just boiling. A bit.
1: But yeah, it's Monday. We've got a great show coming up for you.
0: There's a lot going on, but first we're going to head back to some music.
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0: Hello.
1: That was Noah Cyrus and someone Bridges. It went off my screen, so I can't really see it.
0: Well, it's called July.
1: There you go.
0: Yeah.
1: We're not in July anymore.
0: Oh, yeah. I could tell you that we're not in July anymore.
1: Thank goodness.
0: We're not even in August anymore.
1: Oh, yeah.
0: Yeah.
1: We're in September.
0: And that brings me to what I want to be talking about, Sammy.
1: Go on, then.
0: It's brilliant that you bring this up.
1: Lovely jubbly.
0: Because I've got beef. I've got some major beef with people that are constantly like, summer is over. And I'm like, it doesn't feel like it is.
1: Oh, no.
0: Do you know what I mean? Like, who said summer's over? You know, why do people say summer is over? And the topic is, someone says summer is officially over.
1: Okay.
0: Okay?
1: Right.
0: You're sitting outside in sunglasses, eating ice cream, sweating, and wondering why autumn apparently forgot to bring the autumn weather with it. All right? If summer is supposedly over, what are you experiencing?
1: Okay.
0: All right?
1: Right.
0: Are you ready?
1: Go on in.
0: Here are your options. A very convincing summer sequel. B, autumn with a serious overheating problem. C, the school holiday effect. People think summer ends when the holidays do.
1: Ooh.
0: Or D, all of the above, depending on who you ask.
1: That's a good point, though, D. Like, if you depending on who, because you're asking me, I'd say it's over, but it doesn't feel like it is. But I think I would go B, autumn with a serious overheating problem.
0: I think it's the school effect. I think everyone, you know, the minute the school starts, everyone's like, summer's over because the summer holiday
1: is over.
0: For the school is over.
1: Yeah.
0: But is summer really over? No.
1: It's not.
0: Because every single time I step outside, you know, it feels like I've stepped out into an oven. So I think it's fair to say insane. It isn't.
1: It's ridiculous, the weather. And I looked through, like, I looked on the weather thing, you know, how you can look at, like, 2 weeks ahead.
0: Yeah, the forecast.
1: And that's what it's called. And it's all 36, 37, 36, 38. And I'm like, what? Why? It's supposed to be autumn right now.
0: In my head, C makes sense.
1: I suppose so, yeah. Yeah, C makes
0: sense.
1: I'm just
0: putting it out there. But it's not about me. It's not about Sammy. It's about you.
1: Get in touch. 01559 551042. 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
0: Olivia Rodrigo is up next with Stupid Song.

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0: Tender, All About Me.
1: There's something about this song that I really, really like.
0: I do. I quite like it. Smooth, because it's like a, you know.
1: It's super cool. I feel like it needs to be like a soundtrack to something. I could set a scene on that.
0: Right?
1: Yeah.
0: It'd be nice. Nice scene that would be.
1: Yeah. I mean, I could go on and on and on, going through different types of scenes that would work with this song, but I just don't feel like we have all day. Anyway,
0: unfortunately.
1: I have set a scene, though, for right now.
0: Mm-hmm.
1: Someone says summer is officially over. You're sitting outside in sunglasses, eating ice cream, sweating, and wondering why autumn apparently forgot to bring the autumn weather with it. If summer is supposedly over, what are we experiencing?
0: A very convincing summer sequel. B, autumn with a serious overheating problem. C, the school holiday effect. People think summer ends when the holidays do. Or D, all of the above, depending on who you ask.
1: Dahlia's going with me. She's going for C. She's like, I think it's the school holiday effect. People always assume that we all have kids. And therefore, if their summer is over because they need to get back to Cairo because their kids have school, then the rest of us should be going back to Cairo with them. And that is not the case.
0: I love that answer. Ismail got in touch. He goes, a very warm autumn season start due to an overactive El Nino.
1: I heard about that. Didn't we come across like some article about that yesterday? Yeah. And I showed it to you. I was like, oh, check this out. And you were like,
0: yeah, what is it? Is it like, it's just some big storm, like big heat wave? What is it? I need to find out.
1: I need to find out. I think we just looked at the picture and we went, and the title. And we didn't bother reading any further. We need to kind of like, you know, research it just a little bit. Yeah, like, let's actually read it instead of just, you know, react to the title. Keep those answers coming in.
0: 01559 55 1042. You can tweet or Facebook at Nile FM as well.
1: Right now, though, we're going to head back to some more music. Teddy Swims is coming up next with Mr. Know-It-All.

0: Medusa and Khalid. Weekend. Can't wait for it.
1: Neither can I. It's still Monday, though. Monday. Not there quite yet.
0: Not yet.
1: A little earlier on, we gave you a scene.
0: Yes. Now, someone says to you, summer is officially over. You're sitting outside in sunglasses, eating ice cream, sweating, and wondering why autumn apparently forgot to bring the autumn weather. If summer is supposedly over, what are you experiencing? A, a very convincing summer sequel. B, autumn with a serious overheating problem. C, the school holiday effect. People think summer ends when the holidays do. Or D, all of the above, depending on who you ask.
1: Dina is going for all of the above, depending on who you ask. Honestly, someone can say summer is officially over, but if I'm sitting outside in sunglasses, eating ice cream, sweating and looking for a fan, I'm not convinced. The calendar might say autumn, but the weather clearly didn't get the memo. And I think people also associate summer with school holidays. So once the holidays end, they mentally declare summer finished. Meanwhile, the actual temperature is like, not so fast.
0: Henny got in touch. He's going with B, autumn with a serious overheating problem. I'll happily call it autumn, but I'm not convinced the weather agrees. I'd expect cooler mornings, a little breeze, and maybe a light jacket, not sunglasses, ice cream, and trying to find the nearest patch of shade.
1: Rania, I'm going with A with a little bit of C thrown in. Okay.
0: Right.
1: I mean, if I'm sweating while eating ice cream outside, this isn't exactly giving me autumn. It feels like summer... /2. We're not done yet. I think the summer school, the school holiday effect is real too. Once the holidays end, people suddenly decide summer is finished because everyone's back in their normal routines. The weather, however, clearly has other plans.
0: It definitely does have other plans.
1: It definitely, that's for sure.
0: It does.
1: Keep those answers coming in.
0: 015-59-55-1042. You can tweet or Facebook at Nile FM, or you can call us 3855-055.
1: I love how confident Taylor Swift is. She said, you know, this song is called I Can Do It With a Broken Heart.
0: You go, girl.
1: Exactly.

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2: What an unbelievable edition of the countdown on Nile FM. Ariana Grande proves completely unstoppable at Summit as Hate That I Made You Love Me clinches an incredible eighth week at number one, with Petal holding firm at number four. Taylor Swift and Olivia Rodrigo continue to apply relentless pressure at numbers two and three with I Knew It, I Knew You and The Cure. Meanwhile, Alex Warren makes a massive splash inside our top 15 with Rescuer debuting at number 13. Can anyone break Ariana Grande's iron grip on the top spot next Wednesday, or will she extend her historic reign even further? Join me next week to find out right here on Hit 30 Egypt.
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0: CeeLo Green. Anyway.
1: Nice. I like it.
0: Was that a new one? Or is it an old one? I think it's an old one, isn't it?
1: You know what? I think it was, you know.
0: New?
1: I think it was. I don't know, Sammy. Don't keep asking me questions. I'm busy doing
0: stuff over here
1: on the other side.
0: She wants to answer me straight away.
1: I can't. I'm in the middle of sorting something out on this end. And you surprised
0: me. If you just joined us, this is the scenario that we put you in. So someone says summer is officially over.
1: Yeah.
0: You're outside in sunglasses, eating ice cream, sweating and wondering why autumn apparently forgot to bring the autumn weather. Now, if summer is supposedly over, what are you experiencing? A, a very convincing summer sequel. B, autumn with a serious overheating problem. C, the school holiday effect. People think summer ends when the holidays do. Or D, all of the above, depending on who you ask.
1: You got Layla. Honestly, D, because right now I'm not seeing much evidence that autumn has arrived. If I'm outside in sunglasses, eating ice cream and sweating and questioning every life decision because it's so hot, that I'm basically experiencing a summer sequel. But also, get why people say summer is over, because it's the school holidays, and that's when the school holidays finish.
0: Mm-hmm.
1: Everyone goes back to school. Work feels... work starts feeling normal again, and suddenly it feels like autumn, even though the weather is still doing its summer thing. So, really, it depends on whether you're listening to the calendar, the school timetable, or your sweaty forehead.
0: Love it.
1: Yeah.
0: RJ got in touch. I also say all of the above. It depends on whether I'm taking off I'm taking time off work at this time, which would feel like it's an extension of the summer, or I'm at work during the fall and it's just hot outside. Because what is the fall if it is not beautiful weather, right?
1: Fair enough. You got Moody and Helen got in touch.
0: Ooh, okay.
1: Mm. This is what Moody had to say.
0: Okay.
1: He says, hello, Zainab and Sammy. Yeah. Up to date, nice topic. You're welcome. Sammy, you feel autumn here in Egypt only during November, but for sure, summer heat's going to continue until the end of October.
0: Oh, no.
1: The planet Earth nowadays doesn't consider or work that workout by the school holiday end. That's just not how it works.
0: Helen goes on to say, I am, as a Filipina, born in the Philippines, where no summer or winter or autumn. We have there, as most of Asian country, only one season.
1: Ooh.
0: Oh, wow.
1: One season. What season is that?
0: I think it's rain.
1: There you go.
0: I love the rain, though.
1: Look at you. Well, yeah. He's going to start talking. Somehow he's going to turn this about his clouds and his winter and everything. Let's move on.
0: Okay.
1: All right. What's your tea?
0: What's your tea today?
1: Yeah.
0: Chamomile. No. Which singer just announced...
1: Oh,
0: so lame. Which singer just announced her fifth baby is on the way?
1: I think I may know. No,
0: new.
1: I think I may know this, but I'm going to keep it to myself.
0: Well, if you guys think you know, get in touch on 01559 at 551042 or just tweet or Facebook us at 9FM.

0: think I watch it go.
1: James Carter and James Blunt. Can't forget you.
2: No, I'm like that, Sammy. I'm unforgettable. I know. But I like to be humble about it. I don't like to talk about it too much. But it's, people say it to me all the time.
1: I get you.
2: After a while, you just have to come to terms with it. Do you know what I mean? Anyway.
1: Anyway, guys, moving on.
2: You had some kind of tea.
1: I did.
2: Outside of me. Like me being the subject of the matter. I'm just saying.
1: Which singer just announced her fifth baby is on the way? Now, we've got... two people that got this right, Abdul Karim and Ismail also got it.
2: Shall I give them a round of applause?
1: Go on then, they deserve it.
2: Right, here we go, there you go.
1: Well done. The answer, of course, is Sierra. Yes. The couple shared the exciting news on Instagram with Sierra showing off her growing baby bump as they celebrated the next chapter in their lives together. This will be the fifth child for Sierra and the fourth she shares with Wilson. The singer is already a mum to Future Zahir, whom she shares with rapper Future, as well as Sienna Princess, Wynn Harrison, and Amora Princess with former NFL star. What names? Great name.
2: Sierra, she's just one of those women. She's got one of those banging bodies, like, because she's a dancer
1: and everything like that.
2: She's just, you know...
1: The physique.
2: Just blessed in a sense with having one of those physiques where it doesn't take that much for her to look good.
1: Yeah.
2: I know. So I know she's going to rock this pregnancy and look absolutely fabulous throughout
1: that
2: pregnancy. Every single time.
1: Exactly. There you go.
2: But there you go. We are nearing the second hour of the show.
1: Yes, we are. What we got? We got, trailers coming up, second hour.
2: Nice.
1: And we'll definitely be taking your request and maybe, just maybe, give someone that random call.
2: I love the fact that we've made it a maybe. Do you know what I mean? Like,
1: maybe.
2: This is where we're at these days. But anyway, we're going to move back to the music. What, Simi? I'm just putting it out there. It's the truth.
1: I know.
2: Truth hurts sometimes. I know. Just like, you know, how I'm unforgettable and all of that. It was a difficult pill to swallow, but I eventually came to terms with it. Anyway.
1: Anyway.
2: Surfaces your way.

0: we're back for the second hour.
1: Yes, we are. We've got a good show coming up and, yeah, we've got talking trailers.
0: We've also got your requests that we're going to be taking, but first we're going to head back to the music.
1: Sam Fender and Olivia Dean, Rain Me In.
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0: Emily Sandé, My Kind of Love.
1: Like you never heard her before.
0: I know. She's
1: I like this
0: so
1: urban
0: good.
1: Mix.
0: Yeah, me too. I quite like it. We're in the second hour, guys.
1: We are on the second hour, and it means we do have another one of those games. This time it's called Talking Trailers.
0: Mm-hmm. Now we're going to play you a trailer from either a movie or a series, and you have to tell us what it is.
1: So, Sammy. So.
0: It's 1-0 to me, by the way, if you don't remember.
1: Yeah, because yesterday was Sunday. It kind of makes sense.
0: Yes. I'm going to make Monday my day as well.
1: We'll see about that. So how many people do you think are going to get this?
0: Oh, I've never seen this, so I'm not really sure how popular it is. I'm going to go for 8.
1: You're going for 8?
0: Yes.
1: All right, I'll go for 10.
0: Okay. Fair enough.
1: Let's
0: ready?
1: Do this.
0: Okay.
2: If you're looking for prestige,
1: la la la,
2: heritage, that would be the Duke. Billy, he's a mischievous spirit.
3: How do you do?
4: I do very well.
2: For years, we've been living in the zoo and contracting. Now we're living in the jungle and expanding.
0: There you go.
1: I am going to be so shocked if no one gets this. So shocked, because you must be living under some rock somewhere. Because
0: really?
1: Come on, it's.
0: Is it easy?
1: It should be.
0: Oh, hope not.
1: Well, you kind of had an inkling because you went for 8.
0: I know, but I don't. I just total guess. I mean,
1: okay.
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1: Right now, though, we're going to head back to some more music. 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

0: Post Malone and Morgan Wallen. I had some help, just like Zainab's getting right now from Radha Gohari.
1: Oi! I didn't get her to cheat or anything like that. I was like, whatever. You could do this, you could figure this out.
0: Yeah.
1: And she did.
0: Hmm.
1: Okay. So we're on three people so far. I just need about, you know, seven more people. Yeah. Thank you. I was having a moment there. My math. So bad.
0: Don't worry, it's okay. I'm bad at math as well.
1: Mm-hmm.
0: Yeah.
1: So, all right, Sammy guessed about eight people are going to get this. I have more belief in you. I've gone for 10. Mm. You can do this. We're going to play it for you one more time.
0: Are you ready?
1: Let's do this.
0: Okay.
2: If you're looking for prestige,
1: la, la, la.
2: Heritage, that would be the Duke. Lily, he's a mischievous spirit.
3: How do you do?
4: I do very well.
2: For years, we've been living in the zoo and contracting. Now we're living in the jungle and expanding.
1: Come on. Like, I hate it when this happens. Like, where I'm like, oh, my God, they're definitely going to get this and nobody really gets it. Like, do you know what I mean? Three people, that's kind of pitiful right now.
0: Come I think on. I'm going to win today.
1: You might not. You
0: I
1: might
0: think
1: not.
0: I will.
1: Don't bite the bullet too quick.
0: Well...
1: just, you know,
0: I'm gonna do it.
1: We'll wait on this. I still believe.
0: You still believe,
1: I'm gonna
0: do
1: try
0: you?
1: And believe. If you don't get this, I'm going to be so disappointed. I'm just putting it out there. No pressure.
0: Well, guys, if you think you know, get in touch on 015-5955-1042, or you can tweet or Facebook at NileFM.
1: Can you hear the tone in his voice where he's just kind of like quite happy?
0: I'm very happy.
1: The sound of him feeling like he's going to win this.
0: I'm very happy.
1: Do we really want Sammy to win this? That is the question that I'm asking you.
0: Yes,
1: right
0: you
1: now.
0: Do. All of you do. I know you do.
1: Or you don't.
0: Two
1: Ella
0: days in
1: Egli
0: a row.
1: Is coming up next with Be Her.

0: Calvin Harris and Blessings.
1: Good tune.
0: Yeah?
1: I can see on the smile on your face, it looks like you're winning.
0: I won.
1: You won.
0: Done deal.
1: Oh, wow.
0: Thank you, guys. I told you. I'm winning
1: so
0: all this
1: week.
0: Just in
1: case you just joined and you're wondering what are they talking about? We're talking about a game that we kicked off. It was called The Talking Trailers. And we played you a trailer of either a movie or a series. Semi guessed around 8 people. Get this. I went for 10. I was a believer. Shouldn't have been, apparently. Because how many people figured this out?
0: 4. We
1: got
0: Hegeb, Silva, Moheb, and Radwa Igohari.
1: There we go. Congrats to you then. So
0: thank you, guys. 2-0. Yeah, 2-0. I told you, I'm getting a full sweep. I'm winning every day this week.
1: We'll see about that, Sammy.
0: Yep,
1: we'll see about that.
0: You
1: There's
0: will.
1: Hope for me yet. I'm just saying. Got four more days, actually. Yeah.
0: 3 more days, yeah.
1: Yeah.
0: Yeah.
1: I can't count.
0: She can't count today,
1: I don't
0: guys.
1: Know what's going on with me. But anyway, you won this. Yay.
0: Yes.
1: To you. Whatever.
0: Thanks, guys.
1: Right now, though, we have got to remind you that you are in full control of the music that we are going to play. So if you do want a song played, all you need to do, is get in touch with us.
0: Yes, 015-5955-1042, or you can tweet or Facebook at NileFM.
1: See how shortly I let you live that moment?
0: Yeah, very short.
1: I'm okay with it. You know.
0: I'm okay with it.
1: But, you're okay with it, yeah?
0: This next song is a request.
1: It is?
0: Yes, from Moody and Helen. They're dedicating this the song to their Filipina friends Isabella, Rohanna, and Rose in Maedi.
1: It's Lady Gaga with The Dead Dance.

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0: Olly Murs and Travie McCoy wrapped up. That was for you, Emin. Hope you enjoyed it.
1: It is all about you and your requests right now. And the thing is, we're getting some really cool ones coming in already. I've been enjoying the ones that we've played so far. They're fun.
0: Definitely.
1: They're like, you know, they're not putting us in a damper or anything like that. They're very kind of like up tempo.
0: Yeah, I'm quite liking
1: so
0: them.
1: So far. So it's
0: keeping me
1: it's
0: awake.
1: Keeping awake, yeah. And if you're stuck in traffic, do let us know,
0: yes.
1: By the way. You know, if you're stuck somewhere, if you let us know, we might be able to get everyone else that's heading in your direction to avoid it.
0: Exactly.
1: You know what I mean?
0: We got stuck in traffic last week, didn't we?
1: Oh, yeah.
0: That was
1: oh,
0: awful.
1: Yeah. I got home that day like quarter past nine.
0: Blimey.
1: Yeah, what time did you get in?
0: About 8:30. Yeah.
1: Yeah. Still, you got there sooner than I did.
0: Yeah. Very, I won again.
1: Very. Yeah. Couldn't help yourself there, could you?
0: I couldn't.
1: Just
0: I just
1: rub
0: put it in
1: salt
0: there.
1: Salt on the wound, yep. Whilst you're at it.
0: Yeah.
1: Sammy, you know what? You'd be happy for as much as you want to be because, you know, those little fleeting moments of happiness are so rare, so I'll let you have it.
0: Okay, fair
1: Most
0: enough.
1: Most of the time I win anyway, so it's all good.
0: Oh, okay. You went
1: it's
0: there.
1: It's all good. I went there. You went there first.
0: No, I didn't.
1: Yeah, you kind of did. You kind of did. But back to the request. If
0: yes.
1: you want a song played, all you need to do is get in touch with us.
0: 01559 551042, or you can tweet or Facebook us at Nile FM.
1: Now, I've got a question for you, Sammy. Mm-hmm. Who wanted Somber and Homewrecker?
0: This one is for Randa.
1: Randa, you enjoy that.

0: That was Lord. The song was called Team. That was for you, Waleed Abdelhan.
1: Nice.
0: Yes.
1: Some really good songs have been coming in. A lot of really cool requests. Thank you so much for requesting them. We've been enjoying them just as much as you have.
0: Yes, definitely, definitely. We did get a voice note that came in.
1: Yes, we did.
0: Yes. Let's just have a quick little listen to that. This is from Muhammad Sami.
2: End of Sokhna Road into Altamaya is like a garage. Nothing moves.
1: There you go. You've been told. You know where to avoid. So now we know the Sokhna Road is...
0: jammed.
1: It is jammed. Yeah. It is not the place that you want to be at right now. Do try and find a different route if you can.
0: Mm-hmm.
1: And if you can't, and that's the only way that you can actually take, just, you know, go chill somewhere, go sit somewhere until calm down a little bit. But you know what? That is it from us. We've got to get out the Nile FM studio, Sammy.
0: I know. It's actually gone quick today for a Monday.
1: Super quick. Yeah.
0: For a Monday. I like that. But we've got Let's Dance coming up with Nancy. You do not want to miss that at all, because she's got some bangers coming up.
1: I wondered if she's got a guest this time around or not. Like,
0: today
1: either
0: or no.
1: way, I'm going to be happy because the music's just off.
0: The music's off the wall, as
1: really
0: Michael
1: is.
0: Jackson would say.
1: So, yeah, look at you. You're on a roll today. Mm. An absolute roll. But, yeah, that is it from us. We've got to get out of the Nile FM studio. We are going to be back tomorrow, same time, same place, and I'm going to have another one of those topics to tell you about.
0: Mm. Mm-hmm. I'm definitely going to have some tea to spill. And tomorrow's game is Main Theme Melody.
1: You do not want to miss out on any of that. Gracie Abrams, I love you, I'm sorry. Who's that for?
0: This is for you, Rashad. Hope you enjoy it.
1: Catch you tomorrow.

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1: Oi, oi, it's Nancy here for your weekly Monday evening hour of dance music. 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
1: Kicking off, let's dance with a brand new label's first and most anticipated track, a fresh release that's already sounding like one for the late night sets. Lost Property is a new independent label announced to give unreleased and incoming music a proper home. In a post by LP Rhythm, he wrote, "Very excited to finally introduce Lost Property. I wanted to start my own label for a long time. So many of my tracks have sat around trying to find the right home, and that's really where the idea came from. Lost Property gives me a home for those records, the freedom to release music when it feels right, and a place for the amazing music I get sent from other artists that I really believe in. We've put so much into this behind the scenes, so it feels pretty special to finally share it with you. And it only felt right to start with probably my most anticipated track yet, LP001, How You Feeling? The first piece of Lost Property, full of rolling grooves, heavy bass lines, and that signature energy that LP Rhythm is known for. Here's the summer anthem that's shot straight to third spot on Beatport's Top 100 Dance Official Chart.

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0: No Time to Waste and ran straight to number one on the official dance chart since its release last Friday. That was, of course, Mal P with his new single, Just a Little Bit More, via Interscope Records. It samples the 2002 pop hit Just a Little by British-Irish group Liberty X and has been a staple in many top DJ sets and rock dance floors all over the world. The Club Weapon arrives after the DJ and producer preview it during live sets and festival appearances around the world in recent months. The new single comes during a very busy live period for the Amsterdam-born producer, whose Baddest Behavior open to close concept has expanded to multiple cities.
1: Come on.
0: You're still listening to Let's Dance with me, Nancy, on Egypt's number one for dance and hit music, 104.2 Nile FM. And on the way, a remix of a remake track that I've played you a couple of times over this summer. Sam reworks and puts his own spin on Forget the Girl by Route 94, originally released on Defective Records last April of this year. The Magnific co-founder puts his own touch on Route 94's Forget the Girl, pulling the record into a deeper, more rolling groove while keeping the vocal that makes the song so recognizable and geared for peak time play. Stay tuned, because yet to come, I've still got tunes from James Hype, Volcoda, Camel Fat, Art Bat, and Mochak. But first, this is Forget the Girl by Route 94, the Sam remix.

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1: Such a feel-good tune by the Brazilian house heavyweight Mochak celebrated his 2022 anthem with an 11-track release alongside a massive three-day NYC takeover. He dropped the huge Defunk remix pack and limited edition 3x12-inch vinyl by Nervous Records to celebrate the fourth anniversary of his hit track featuring Joni. The Funk didn't just put the Brazilian producer on the global map, it became a permanent fixture across clubland. Originally rocketing to the number one position on Beatport's Jack and House charts and peaking at number nine overall, the anthem is still dominating dance floors. Now, 4 years after its release and with over 63 million Spotify streams to its name, Mochak released the remix pack featuring relentless reworks from the legendary Marco Carolla, Confidence Man, DJ Gigola, Synthy, and to honor his Latin roots, a dedicated all-Brazilian lineup rounds out the project with fresh takes from Bronca, Selassie Brothers, Classmatic, DJ Fusel, and Decaps and K-Lap, all anchored by a brand new OG dub reinterpretation from Mochak himself. Now, back in late May this year, released on When Stars Aligned in print, So Good saw Camelphat teaming up with Josh Gigante and vocalist Kuda to deliver a track that feels tailor-made for the peak time hours of a Mediterranean summer. And now, a couple of months later, the upcoming young producer Sapien has remixed the original track, which has already established itself within the label's recent catalogue, giving Sapien the opportunity to put his own spin on an established electronic production. Here's So Good.

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That was a brand new, freshly released single by Reardon and Lockie called Friction, a blend of house and UK garage sounding track designed for DJs who want a high energy takeover moment on the dance floor. The ID aims straight at club sets and playlists that favour bold, dance floor ready tracks, and so far it's been doing quite well for itself, currently sitting at number 18 on Beatport's Top 100 official dance chart. It's Nancy Steele on Let's Dance, and now for a collaboration I never thought I'd see. James Hype and Volcoder have linked up for a new single called 123 via Tomorrowland Music. The track pulls its groove and vocal hook from Mary J. Blige's Family Affair, reworking the R&B classic into a house cut built for club sound systems and even better for Let's Dance with me, Nancy, only on Nile FM 104.2.

I'm personally absolutely loving this ID. Inspired by 90s Japanese sample, Harata Harata gives euphoric, hypnotic indie dance grooves by Swiss and French producer and DJ Dear Jade via Pete Tong's imprint, Places and Spaces. When asked what inspired her to use the sample, she said, "I lived in Japan 10 years ago, so I've always been in love with the culture. I knew I wanted to make a Japanese house track, so I was digging for months and months for good samples that could work on the dance floor. And I eventually found this Kids Cry sample online and fell instantly in love." Up next, UK-born house talent Beave follows a breakout year of Ibiza support. Major club appearances and millions of online impressions with his latest release, 1997, making his debut on Ruse's Staff Only Records imprint on Friday, the 28th of August. The track was holding number one spot on Beatport's top 100 dance official chart for a few days this week, but actually it's gone down to number two now, beaten by Mal P's Just a Little Bit More. Here's 1997 by Beave.

The time always flies by so fast on this show. Sadly, that's all the time I've got on Let's Dance tonight. But as always, I'll never leave you just like that. Coming up on the way, I have the London-based Italian house DJ and producer Kasim with a new feel-good house single titled Paradise on the prominent Tool Room record label. But first, the collaboration that keeps Gotye and Kimbra's recognizable vocals from their 2011 hit. Yes, Art Bat and David Guetta rework Somebody That I Used To Know, bringing them together for one of their most anticipated collaborations of the year, released on September 4th via Interscope Records. The collaboration follows months of appearances in DJ sets ahead of its official release. The rework was played throughout the summer at major events and venues including Tomorrowland, Ultra Music Festival, Universe, and High Ibiza. I hope you've enjoyed the show tonight. Have yourselves a wonderful evening ahead, and I'll see you same time, same place, next Monday from 7 to 8pm, only here on Let's Dance with me, Nancy, on Egypt's number one for dance and hit music, 104.2 Nile FM. Don't forget to stay hydrated, take care, and bye-bye now.

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0: in a world where streaming never sleeps, and Netflix just swallowed Warner Bros. 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Hi, I'm Hisham Musa, and this is The Watchlist. 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

0: Sammy, what are you up to?
1: Just trying to remember what's happening on the show.
0: Are you serious? Do I have to remind you again? We've got a topic every day and we've got some tea to spill.
1: Yeah, I know that part, but I think we need more. Like more random calls, more guests, more fun.
0: Who said we won't? Think last year times 10.
1: That's a bit drastic.
0: You know what I'm talking about. We're just going to turn it up a little.
1: Cool. So more requests, more games, even some new ones.
0: Same drive, but bigger vibes.
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1: 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Feel like you were born in the wrong era? Craving some classic tunes? Well, we've got you covered. With the biggest hits from decades before.

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2: 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We're giving Egypt's DJs the stage to flex their sound. 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And hey, if you've got the skills, prove it. 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

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Do you know what you're doing?

0: an unbelievable edition of the countdown on Nile FM, Ariana Grande proves completely unstoppable at Summit as Hate That I Made You Love Me clinches an incredible 8th week at number 1, with Petal holding firm at number 4. Taylor Swift and Olivia Rodrigo continue to apply relentless pressure at numbers 2 and 3 with I Knew It, I Knew You and The Cure. Meanwhile, Alex Warren makes a massive splash inside our top 15 with Rescuer debuting at number 13. Can anyone break Ariana Grande's iron grip on the top spot next Wednesday, or will she extend her historic reign even further? Join me next week to find out right here on Hit 30 Egypt.
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1: My mother said I'm too romantic. 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I'd like to think it's how you lean on my shoulder. 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